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1: The sun was shining. The ducks were quacking. All was well as Derek Jones stubbed out his lunchtime cigarette on the ground and put his rubbish in the bin. On his way back to work, he suddenly felt terribly guilty. But why? What had he done? He was racking his brains, and then he saw it. A duck pointing angrily at his discarded cigarette butt. You don't think you're a litterer, but cigarette butts are rubbish. If you smoke, bin your butts. Keep Britain tidy.
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1: From the Sky News Centre at 2, Britain's new Prime Minister is preparing to set out measures aimed at easing the cost of living later. In a speech outside Number 10, Andy Burnham promised a 10-year plan for the country further down the line while pledging money and more immediate help to deal with squeezed household finances. He claims the government needs to be better as he looks to take power out of Whitehall and carry it into every postcode in the land. The Makerfield MP is also planning to make an end to rough sleeping a top priority and plans to build more council homes. He's named the most senior members of his cabinet to help achieve those ambitions. John Healey becomes Chancellor, Ed Miliband is the new Foreign Secretary, while Wes Streeting moves to Defence. There's been a purge of Starmer loyalists with Rachel Reeves, David Lammy and Steve Reid all out. Labour peer Lord Blunkett, who Burnham has called his truest mentor, has this advice.
2: Stay the same. His values of family and community, of building from the bottom, of a communitarianism, which I'm very warm to, gives me hope that he'll be able to do it. And what he will need is the backing of all of us.
1: A 28-year-old man will appear in court later, charged with the murder of Anne Widdecombe. The Reform politician was found dead in her bungalow in Dartmoor 12 days ago. Head of National Counter-Terrorism Policing, Assistant Commissioner Lawrence Taylor, says they're still working to understand a motive.
3: This has been and remains a particularly intensive and complex investigation. Over the last week, our teams have gathered a huge amount of information, leading to over 800 lines of inquiry. Each of those needs assessing carefully and thoroughly.
1: Newcastle manager Eddie Howe says Kevin Keegan was an inspiration and he's honoured to have called him a friend. The club's former boss has died aged 75 after battling cancer. That's the latest. I'm Daisy Steele.
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5: Good morning, a largely fine day in store today, dry and settled for you. Skies turning a little hazy at times, a little warmer than of yesterday, top temperature later at 26 degrees Celsius.
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Every song connects around here, so we went from My Guy, of course, to Jealous Guy. That was written and recorded by John Lennon in 1971. Not released until 85, though. That was a version done in 1981. By which group? Because that's going to help you to our final one in the thread. It's Sister Sledge. What's the title, though? It's The Red Threads.

0: Their lusty music from 1979. Who were they, though?
1: Tim Cooper, The Red Thread.
0: Sister Sledge, they were, of course, Lusty Music. I told you that earlier. So from Roxy Music to Lost in Music. That was our final link on The Red Thread. And many thanks for joining us and trying to work out the links, if indeed you did.

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And I just want you to loosen up a little bit for me. 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
6: It does indeed. Welcome along to another round of The Red Thread. This hour from the 90s up to the present day. And we start in the 90s, Heavy D and the Boys, Now That We Found Love. Ending up with Tony Christie and Peter Kay and Amarillo. It's The Red Threads, where every song connects.

Now That We Found Love, first done by the OJs in 1973. Third World did it then, but from 1991, they're Heavy D and the Boys. Welcome along then to The Red Thread. I'm Tim Cooper, DJ Sammy on the way this hour. Coldplay coming soon as well. So every song connects, can you work out the links? Straightforward one to start, as we like to do. Now That I Found Love.

And people from 1995, search for the hero. So you got that link, I know you did, from Now That I've Found Love. You find something you search for. It is the red thread. Every song joins up to the next. From our last title, then. Slightly tenuous.

So M people search for the hero to super duper love, the link being a superhero. I told you it was slightly tenuous, didn't I? That was first on my Sugar Ray, 1974. 2004 though, a cover by who? That's gonna help you to this one.

Number one in the UK, number three in Spain in 2000, Robbie Williams and Rock DJ. To our previous song, Super Duper Love, that was Josh Stone. So from Stone to a rock, it is the Red Thread, our tenuous one, our Cooper Classic tenuous thing coming pretty soon. After this one, in fact. From Rock DJ to this title, it's the Red Threads.

0: Alison Clarkson is Betty Boo. And that one with the Beatmasters, Hey DJ, was the title. I can't dance to that music we're playing. So from Rock DJ to Hey DJ, of course. It's our Tenuous one next, our Cooper classic, Tenuous Link. From that last song then, just give you the full title, to Lauren Spencer Smith. And fingers crossed, can you work it out? It's our Tenuous one.
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0: Christ.
1: From 2022, that is, Lauren Spencer-Smith. So our tenuous one then, on the red thread from Betty Boo. Hey DJ, I can't dance that music you're playing. Well, Betty Boo, Betty was a character in the comedy series from the 70s, Some Mothers Do Have 'Em, and she was married to Frank Spencer, to Lauren Spencer-Smith.
2: Oh, yeah. Yeah,
1: really. I got that one, actually. I reckon you could have got that. Not that tenuous, but that's the kind of thing we like on the red thread. So that was fingers crossed then.

0: I hope you dance. That was first done by Leanne Womack in 2000. Covered by somebody 4 years later. So what was that link? Let's tidy that up. From Lauren Spencer Smith and Fingers Crossed. Got your fingers crossed if you're hoping for something to I Hope You Dance. So who was that then with a cover from 2004? Because that's going to help you to our next song.
1: This is The Red Thread.
2: Every song connects to the next on our musical journey. Can you work out how? This is The Red Thread.

Every song connects on the Red Thread from Ronan Keating then. I hope you dance to that one. Boys of Summer. Ronan Keating was in Boyzone. That was our link. That was a song first done by Don Henley in 1984. The cover though there in 2002, it's quiz time again. Who is that with a cover? Well,

0: From Ireland, Samantha Mumba, Baby Come On Over. So from Boys of Summer, DJ Sammy it was, with a cover to Samantha Mumba. There you go, every song connects. Our next one...
1: slightly silly.
0: It is Samantha Mumba then.

DJ Jazzy Jeff, who's Jeff Towns, and the Fresh Prince, Will Smith, of course, from 1990. And that is Summertime. Yes, so what was their link? Samantha Mumba. Mumba to Mumbai. Used to be Bombay, I believe. Mumbai. You, of course, you can get sometimes an Indian summer to Summertime. Told you it was slightly silly, didn't I? Don't suppose you got that. It's the red thread every song connects. They're easy when the answers are in front of you, you see. So from Summertime, what's the title here?

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1: From the Sky News Centre at 3. Andy Burnham will chair his first cabinet meeting later as he begins his first full day as Prime Minister. Britain's seventh PM in a decade spent his first hours in office assembling a new cabinet. John Healey replaces Rachel Reeves as Chancellor while Wes Streeting becomes Defence Secretary. Angela Rayner returns as Housing Secretary. Lucy Powell takes over at Education and Yvette Cooper becomes Health Secretary. Ed Miliband's been appointed Foreign Secretary while Shabana Mahmood remains Home Secretary. Mr Burnham is expected to unveil measures aimed at easing the cost of living later, but former Gordon Brown adviser Lord Wood says events overseas could quickly force the new Prime Minister to focus on foreign policy.
2: Andy Burnham would like to be a Prime Minister that focuses overwhelmingly on domestic policy. Of course he'll be pulled towards the White House, towards Brussels, towards issues around the Gulf, Ukraine, Russia war. These are massive priorities. These are not things happening over there. These are things that have impact here day after day.
1: An inquest into the death of Anne Widdecombe will open in Exeter this morning. The former Conservative minister, who later joined Reform, was found dead at her home on Dartmoor earlier this month. Yesterday, a 28-year-old suspect was charged with her murder. Fans across football and beyond have been remembering Kevin Keegan, who's died of cancer at the age of 75. A legendary player for Liverpool, the former England captain was also synonymous with Newcastle, where he was the manager who almost took them to the title. Ex-Merseyside striker John Aldridge says he'll always be loved.
3: Wherever he went, he just gave everything that he had. And I know a lot of Newcastle fans, and they loved him as much as Liverpool football club supporters did as well. As a player, as a person, as a manager, he was amazing.
1: Controversial influencer Andrew Tate and his brother Tristan have appeared in court in Florida after the UK requested their extradition to face new charges, including rape and human trafficking. The pair deny all wrongdoing. That's the latest. I'm Daisy Steele.
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5: Good morning, a largely fine day in store today. Dry and settled for you. Skies turning a little hazy at times. A little warmer than of yesterday. Top temperature later at 26 degrees Celsius.
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there, and welcome along to the A to Z of Pop with me, Richard Smith. This edition of the programme is brought to you in association with Specsavers Opticians. And during the next hour or so here on Hospital Radio, I'll be playing some of the best songs from the biggest stars of popular music from the 1950s to the present day. The idea of the programme is this: it's artist names and or song titles today from the 1970s that begin with various letters of the alphabet. And on the programme today, we'll be taking a special look at the letters P, Q and R. And amongst the stars on parade for us today will be the likes of Demise Roussos, Elkie Brooks, The Partridge Family, Suzy Quatro, The Police and Frida Payne. So all you need to do for the next hour is to just settle back and relax and enjoy with me the A to Z of Pop, right here on your favourite station. And to kick us off on the programme today in fine style from 1978, here's Blondie and Picture This.

0: back in the 1970s as the Singing Tents. There you are, Demis Roussos, forever and ever and ever and ever and ever. Covered R nicely, and before that the Roaches could have covered R, but it didn't. It was Quitting Time, so it covered Q. And kicking us off in the show on Fine Style, Picture This, Blondie from 1978. So P, Q and R is about the size and the shape of it here on the A to Z of Pop with me, Richard Smith.
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0: 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Alky Brooks will tell you.
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1: It's Richard Smith and the A to Z of Pop.

So there we are, that's the Gibson Brothers from 1979. And que sera mi vida. No, I've no idea what it means either. I never did German at school. I did French and that didn't help me much either. Elkie Brooks before that and Pearl's Sing. you're listening to Hospital Radio and me, Richard Smith, with the A to Z of Pop. Oh, stop it in there. They're all pulling faces at me. This edition of the programme is brought to you in association with Specsavers Opticians. And on the show today, we're looking at artist names or song titles from the 1970s that begin with the letters P, Q or R. So stay with us right here on your favourite bedside radio station for more from the files of the A to Z of Pop. Continue now, it's 1973, remembered all over again here on Hospital Radio with Blue Mink and Randy. Don't even go there.

0: look, David Cassidy, that's very nice. But I'm not that type of chap, you know? You'd have to take me out to dinner first. Anyway, it was a Partridge Family, I Think I Love You, from 1971. And Randy and Blue Mink before that. Well, if you've just tuned in, hello there. You're listening to Hospital Radio, a friend by your bedside of me, Richard Smith, with the A to Z of Pop. It's a look at the songs and the stars from the 1950s through to the present day, usually. But today on the show, and just to be different, we're looking at the letters P, Q and R with songs and artists from the 1970s. And coming up in the second half of the programme, we'll be hearing a little bit of something like this.
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1: So I do hope that you can stay with us right here on Hospital Radio for much more from the files of the A to Z of Pop. And continuing now with a tune from 1976 for Sutherland Brothers and Quiver. You see that?

a tune that most of us will have hummed along to at one time or another, Glen Campbell and his Rhinestone Cowboy. If you've just tuned in, hello there, you're listening to Hospital Radio, a friend by your bedside, and me, Richard Smith, with the A to Z of Pop, covering today the letters P, Q and R from the 1970s. It was Secrets before that, the Sutherland Brothers and Quiver, you see, Q for Quiver and R for Rhinestone Cowboy. That's how it works, here on your favourite station, and me, Richard Smith, with the A to Z of Pop.

Oh, she's a wild one, you know. Not one of her biggest hits, a number 7 hit in 1974 for Suzy Quatro and the Wild One. We've gathered that, Dookie. And before that, it was Elvis Presley from 1972, and You Were Always On My Mind. You certainly are as well. You're listening to Hospital Radio and me, Richard Smith, with the A to Z of Pop. And this edition of the programme is brought to you in association with Specsavers Opticians. On the show today, we're looking at artist names or song titles from the 1970s that begin with P, Q or R, hence a tune from Elvis Presley and Suzy Quatro, you see. So stay with us right here on your favourite bedside radio station for more from the files of the A to Z of Pop. Time now for a tune that covers all. This'll do it. Ride a White Swan.

Losing You. Thank you, yeah. And we get there eventually. The Police from 1978, Can't Stand Losing You. I thought they'd forgotten the words at the end there. And T-Rex before that from 1972, number two hits, but oh so different and so many years apart. Rider White Swan before that. I paid my dues. Oh dear, must get these teeth in properly. Time after

0: on your bedside friend. It's Richard Smith and the A to Z of Pop.
1: Oh, darling.
2: It's the sound of Motown with Richard Smith on the A to Z of Pop. You are.

Good stuff, isn't it? Marvin Gaye and Diana Ross from 1974, and You Are Everything. You certainly are as well. And from 1977 before that, it was Queen and We Are the Champions, a former number two hit for them. So there we are. That's about all I've got time for today. This edition of the programme was brought to you in association with Specsavers Opticians, and I certainly hope that you've enjoyed the last hour here on your bedside friend, taking an A to Z look at the letters P, Q and R with songs and artists from the 1970s. I'll be back with more from the A to Z of pop very soon, so do stay tuned to us here on your favourite station for more great entertainment following shortly. Many thanks for listening to us today, and until the next time, this is Richard Smith wishing you all a very, very speedy recovery. Do take care and look after yourselves, and I'll leave you with our final tune for today from 1970, a former number one for Freda Payne and that Band of Gold. Look after yourselves until the next time. I'll see you later. Take care. Ta-ra.

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1: From the Sky News Centre at 4, Andy Burnham is expected to set out a series of measures later to give breathing space to people struggling with the cost of living. The new Prime Minister's vowed to make life's essentials more affordable, as well as ending rough sleeping and building more social housing. Britain's seventh PM in a decade spent his first hours in office assembling a new cabinet. John Healey replaces Rachel Reeves as Chancellor, while Wes Streeting becomes Defence Secretary. Speaking outside Number 10 yesterday, Mr Burnham promised he'd deliver a new economic model for Britain. These people in Runcorn say they feel left behind.
2: We need something different, we need something new, not just a rehash of what we've had before.
3: We need somebody there who's at our side and who's looking out for us.
4: We've been let down, this country's been let down from past governments. Labour is our chosen government, you know, but the leadership hasn't been there.
1: An inquest into the death of Anne Widdecombe will open in Exeter this morning. The former Conservative minister was found dead at her home on Dartmoor earlier this month. Yesterday, 28-year-old Joshua Kerry from Rotherham was charged with her murder. The US says it's carried out a 10th consecutive night of strikes on Iran, targeting military sites around the Strait of Hormuz. President Trump says Tehran has been hit very hard after three US soldiers were killed. Newcastle continues to mourn Kevin Keegan this morning following his death from cancer, aged 75. The former European Footballer of the Year played for the North East club in the twilight of his career and later managed them. Speaking to Sky Sports in 2013, Keegan said he always felt an emotional pull towards the black and white stripes.
5: My father was a Geordie. Without ever being to Newcastle, I felt this thing inside me, maybe in my genes almost, that was a pull. And every time I went up there to play, even with Liverpool, when I played against him in the cup final, it felt something really special.
1: And Lionel Messi says the pain of Argentina's World Cup final defeat to Spain is immense and it'll take time to heal. That's the latest. I'm Daisy Steele.
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7: Good morning, a largely fine day in store today, dry and settled for you. Skies turning a little hazy at times, a little warmer than of yesterday, top temperature later at 26 degrees Celsius.
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9: Hello and welcome to The Chart Show. I'm Ray Oxley and today we're looking at the top 20 from the weekend in the 3rd of September 1983. And at number 20, it's a new entry for Genesis and their 13th chart

Genesis and Mama at 20, and at 19, it's a drop of 18 places for Sex Pistols manager Malcolm McLaren and his most successful single. All over the-

It's the Chart Show with Ray Oxley, looking at the top 20 from the 3rd of September 1983, the year that saw the first computer mouse developed by Apple. The European-built Space Lab was put into orbit, and Bjorn Borg retired after winning 5 consecutive Wimbledon championships. And at 16, it's a rise of 20 places for Peebo Bryson and Roberta Flack, and a song used in the film Days of Our Lives.

Tonight I Celebrate My Love from Peebo Bryson and Roberta Flack at number 16, while at 15 it's a jump of 11 places for another Manchester band, Carmel, and their second chart hit.

Everything Counts from Depeche Mode at 14, and it's a drop of one place at 13 for the Kinks. Their first chart hit for 10 years, a nostalgic song about Ray Davis's childhood.

That's the Kinks and Come Dancing at 13. Jazz pianist and composer Herbie Hancock drops four places with a Grammy award-winning track, Rocket.

It's the week ending the 3rd of September 1983 on the Chart Show with Ray Oxley, in the year that we'd have watched Return of the Jedi, Terms of Endearment and Flashdance at the cinema. And it's a rise of three places at 11 for Isle of Wight band Level 42.

The sun goes down from level 42 at 11, while it's a non-mover peaking at 10 for ex-Lynx member David Grant and his second single, Watching You, Watching Me.

We're in the top 10 for the 3rd of September 1983 on the chart show with Ray Oxley, in the year that saw Neil Kinnock elected leader of the Labour Party. The first American cruise missiles arrived at Greenham Common, and in London, 6,800 gold bars worth nearly £26 million are taken from the Brinks Mat Vault at Heathrow Airport. And at number 9, it's a rise of 4 places for Modern Romance.

What Am I Gonna Do from Rod Stewart at 8, and at number 7, The Style Council featuring Paul Weller go up one place with their most successful single.

Style Council and Long Hot Summer at number 7. Meanwhile at 6, Wham! Dropped one place with a song that was a satire of the boom for cheap package holidays for younger single people of a hedonistic nature. It was specifically seen as a swipe at the very popular Club 18-30 scheme.

It's the Chart Show with Ray Oxley from the 3rd of September 1983. And at number 4, it's a rise of 2 places for London ska band Madness and the song featuring steel drums and a gospel choir.

Madness and Wings of a Dove at number 4. Last week's number 2 drops to 3 for Spandau Ballet's 11th chart hit and one of their best-known songs.

Go from Spandau Ballet at number 3. And last week's number 1 drops to 2 for Casey and the Sunshine Band, and a song that saw them return to the charts after a 4-year gap.

OKC and the Sunshine Band and Give It Up at number 2. This has been The Chart Show with Ray Oxley from the weekend in the 3rd of September 1983. Join me again where we'll relive the musical memories from another year. I'll leave you with the number 1 for the first of 3 weeks for UB40 and a 1968 Neil Diamond song, Red Red Wine.

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1: From the Sky News Centre at 5, the new Chancellor says helping families with the cost of living is the government's immediate priority as Andy Burnham's new cabinet gets to work.
2: The Prime Minister and I have talked about how we will work in lockstep to meet the fiscal rules with a buffer against uncertainty and how we'll make life more affordable for working people right across the UK.
1: That was John Healey, who's replaced Rachel Reeves as Chancellor. Ed Miliband has become Foreign Secretary. Angela Rayner returns as Housing Secretary. Shabana Mahmood remains Home Secretary. And Wes Streeting is the new Defence Secretary. The new Prime Minister has promised to unveil his first cost of living measures today as part of what he calls a circuit breaker for Britain. An inquest into the death of Anne Widdecombe will open in Exeter this morning. The former Conservative minister, who later joined Reform, was found dead at her home on Dartmoor earlier this month. Yesterday, 28-year-old Joshua Kerry from Rotherham was charged with her murder. The US says it's carried out a 10th consecutive night of strikes on Iran, targeting military sites around the Strait of Hormuz. President Trump says Tehran has been hit very hard after three US soldiers were killed. Newcastle fans have been paying tribute to Kevin Keegan following their former player and manager's death, aged 75.
3: He saved the club. We were going into the third division. We were going nowhere. We were going out of business. He saved the club. This wouldn't be here if it wasn't for him. That's why he's King Kev. That's why he's a legend.
4: He got promoted. He attracted the legs of Beardsley and modelling the team and made them better players. His impact on the clubs, just you can't even measure it.
1: Keegan also enjoyed a trophy-laden spell at Liverpool and was named World Player of the Year twice and captained and managed England. Donald Trump's imposed a 50% tariff on a wide range of Canadian imports, escalating a dispute with one of America's biggest trading partners. The new duties are aimed at products including wine, hockey sticks and cement. That's the latest. I'm Daisy Steele.
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6: Good morning, a largely fine day in store today, dry and settled for you. Skies turning a little hazy at times, a little warmer than of yesterday, top temperature later at 26 degrees Celsius.
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8: Yeah, we're going to do this folk programme, and it's a really fizzing programme. Say, what are you going to call it? Oh, we've got a fantastically fizzing name we've been thinking about for hours and hours and days and weeks and years. We've got this wondrous name that's going to sum up the whole of the folk music movement, the effect of the acoustic guitar upon the music. And they call it
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10: July is traditionally Warwick Folk Festival time, Anchor Folks, and tonight we showcase just a few of the hundreds of artists appearing there over 4 days, starting on the 23rd of July. First up is Rob Halligan, who's already got his blue jeans on.

Like Rob Halligan, Daisy Bell are one of many performers featured tonight who are based locally. Here are the ladies themselves, in the very good company of Benjamin Bowmanier.

Also appearing at Warwick are the KC Jones duo, who hail from Nuneaton. Taken from one of their recent albums, here is Cutthroat Jack. 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
2: We've played you previously a few tracks from the Wilderness Yet albums. This one is called In a Fair Country, so you can tell they're in Warwickshire then.

Jamie Scott is a Geordie who has settled in Coventry. He's been making a name for himself with some cultured guitar playing, and here he is with Gordon's Blues, recorded at home especially for us by Jamie himself.

Keith Donnelly is another Geordie lad and was an Nuneaton Folk Club regular. We've played you this track so many times, we've almost worn out the gramophone needle. It's his subconscious cry for attention, and it is typical of his brilliant comedic style.

Elk Van come from the south of the county. They have featured on Anchor Folk before, and they are all keen train spotters as they're staring at the tracks.

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3: 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So that's the A to Z of pop. Later this afternoon at 4, here on Anchor Radio. I'll see you later. Take care. Ta-ra!

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1: We played you loads of Alan Richardson's songs on Anchor Folk over the years. Here he views how Bob Dylan and Write Shakespeare with Sonnet 18, babe.

babe. 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

0: Or shall death brag thou wanderest in his shade? When with eternal lines to time thou growest, so long as men shall breathe or eyes shall see, so long lives this, this gives life to thee. 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
1: The opening bits are all over the place, but in a nice way, as they will be making several appearances at Warwick. Another local trio, and one we've used a lot on Anchor Folk, here's Hal and Toe, a springtime song from them, which typifies their excellent three-part harmonies.

The Hawksby Trawler Men are our homegrown shanty crew based locally. They made their debut at Warwick this year with three appearances. Here they are recorded live at a venue somewhere in Coventry earlier this month. It's a traditional shanty called John Kernak. Well, his first name's John anyway.

0: days, Coventry's born and bred.
1: John Penelton has been to Lorient.
0: He's strung in the arm, but he's thinking the edge.
1: John Penelton has been to Lorient.

Daisy Bell are a local girl band. One you heard earlier, Malt Gurnham and Jojo Sennon, run Bedworth Folk Club. They recorded this song, which is called Poor Daisy Bell. It's another one which we've played you before, and they are at Warwick Folk Festival too. Malk and Jill, that is. Daisy

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Here is Mick with Hardworking Boater. I had a hat like that once, until Jeff sat on it.

0: Jamaica Folk with John Goodman and Jeff Veazey.
1: It's the A to Z of Pop Trivia Challenge.
2: Hello there. It's Richard Smith here with another A to Z of Pop Trivia Challenge for you. And I'm looking for the answer to the following question. Jeff Lynne, Roy Wood, Bev Bevan, Hugh McDowell, Richard Tandy, Andy Craig, Wilf Gibson and Bill Hunt were the original members of which E? Jeff Lynne, Roy Wood, Bev Bevan, Hugh McDowell, Richard Tandy, Andy Craig, Wilf Gibson and Bill Hunt were the original members of which E? Oh, I don't know how I got that out. It's the Electric Light Orchestra. From 1976, that evil woman. Well, that's all for now, but please do join me again soon here on your favourite station for more from the A to Z of Pop. And I'll see you later. Take care. Ta-ra!
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4: Eddie Reader is a big name who's become a regular at Warwick Folk Festival recently. Here's a track we always play for you in our annual Burns Night specials, Ye Banks and Braes.

Lauren South is another local talent who has, in various guises, featured a lot on Anchor Folk. She was another regular at Nuneaton Folk Club until it folded. Here she sings a song from one of her albums, Bring You Home.

0: Playing us out, the only track we could dig out from our archives featuring Spires and Bowden is this one, which is one we play you every Christmas. It's a very jolly version of Deck the Halls, and it features a host of other musicians too.
1: Impossible to feature all the Warwick Folk Festival acts we've played you over the years. We couldn't fit in Will Pound, Dave Fry, Bill Bates, Ellie Gowers, The Harvesters, Sharp as Razors, or Fisherman's Friends, but they will all be there. Good night, Anchor Folks.
0: Good night, Anchor Folks. 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
1: From the Sky News Centre at 6, Andy Burnham's to reveal measures to help with the cost of living on his first full day as Prime Minister. He's also hosting his cabinet this morning, with announcements continuing well into the evening. John Healey's the Chancellor, having quit as Defence Secretary in a funding row. Wes Streeting's taken on his old brief. He used to be in charge of health. Our Security and Defence Editor Deborah Haynes has more.
2: One former military chief who I spoke to did make the point that he has got experience of running a large, complex department. He is also a big name. He will make sure that defence is not forgotten. But there is going to be a lot of concern about his lack of experience in the military space.
1: Elsewhere, a 28-year-old man's due in court charged with the murder of former Conservative Minister Anne Widdecombe. She was found dead at her home in Devon earlier this month. The US says it's carried out a 10th consecutive night of strikes on Iran, targeting military sites around the Strait of Hormuz. President Trump says Tehran has been hit very hard after three US soldiers were killed. England manager Thomas Tuchel has called Kevin Keegan a true hero of English football. The former England player, captain and boss has died aged 75 after a battle with cancer. Known as King Kev, he was respected for always speaking from his heart. Keegan did the same when he resigned as England manager following a defeat to Germany at Wembley in 2000.
3: I just don't feel I can quite find that little bit of extra that I think you need at this level to find a winning formula. And I just feel I've given it my best shot. And I don't want to go on and outstay my welcome.
1: Paramount's proposed multi-billion pound takeover of Warner Brothers Discovery is on hold for 2 weeks. 12 US states are worried about things like reduced competition. And the Powerball lottery is now available to play in the UK. Customers here will compete with Americans to win share jackpots that can balloon into the billions. That's the latest. I'm Faye Rowlands.
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5: Good morning, a largely fine day in store today. Dry and settled for you. Skies turning a little hazy at times. A little warmer than of yesterday. Top temperature later at 26 degrees Celsius.
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7: Get out those old

Hello, my name's Ken Anton. You're just about to stay with me, I hope, for the next 30 minutes of Get Out These Old Records. That's all the old scratchy 78s with music from the British dance bands of the 1920s right through to the 1940s. And starting us off is a piece of music from 1938. This recording features the organ, the dance band, and me. That's Billy Thorburn at the piano and H. Robinson Cleaver at the organ. And it's called There's a New Apple Tree.

There's a New Apple Tree. And that featured the organ, the dance band, and me with Terry Devon, the vocalist, on that one. Going forward just a few years now, this is Geraldo and his orchestra, and Derek Roy and the Geraldo Ensemble are the vocalists. I met her on Monday.

0: Da-da-da-da. 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I never forget a face. 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Wasn't it at... Wait, don't tell me. Let me guess.
1: Boy meets girl, that's the old routine. 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
2: Funny little bits at the end of these records. They were married on Saturday night, but what happened on Sunday? Well, I don't think we'll ever know, because that was the end of the record. Geraldo and his orchestra, and Derek Roy, and the Geraldo Ensemble mimming and vocalising in the background. We're going to a song now that is very, very well known. It's survived the war years. Recorded in 1939, in February of that year, Hugo Rignold and his orchestra.

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I bet you drove the little boys wild. And when it came to winning blue ribbons, you must have shown

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The vocalists on that one are unknown, according to my record sleeve here. Well, the next one is from a show of the same name, This is the Army, Mr. Jones, and its lyrics strike one as very pitiless, unsympathetic, but nevertheless amusing. Here's Harry Roy and his band, Harry Roy himself being the vocalist. This is the Army, Mr. Jones.

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0: Do what the buglers command. They're in the army and not in the band. This is the army, Mr. Brown. You and your baby, ha-ha, win the town. She had you worried, but this is war. And she won't worry you anymore.

Yes, this is the Army, Mr. Jones, and this certainly is war, because that one was recorded on the 24th of October, 1943, in London. Going back to 1939, Reginald Williams and his Futurists, one of these bands that are not particularly well remembered now, playing this one for you, I'm Madly in Love with You.

vocalist Al Boley, and accompanied by Reginald Williams and his Futurists, and I'm madly in love with you. Right. Now, I've been waiting for quite a long time to play this next record. One of my favourites, in fact, one of the favourites of my children. And certainly, it's a very silly song, and I've had to wait until the 13th programme in the series to play this one. See if you can figure out what the lyrics are of this.

Well, I wouldn't have believed that one at all. Leslie Douglas singing with Carol Gibbons and the Savoy Hotel Orpheans. And that's called Maresy Doats and Dozy Doats and Lickle Lambsy Tyvee, a Kiddly Tyvee to Wooden Shoe. Or something like that, I'm sure it is. We're going to something a little more serious again. Jack Harris and his orchestra with Plain Jane.

It's a very heavily brass orchestra, that one. Jack Harris and his orchestra playing a tune entitled Plain Jane. The next one features the voice of Harry Kay and the orchestra of Joe Loss, and it's called Paper Doll.

The voice there of Harry Kay, accompanied by Joe Loss and his orchestra, and that one's called Paper Doll. My name's Ken Anton, you're listening to Get Out These Old Records, and we've only a little time to squeeze in just some more music. That one was 1944, but we're going to go 5 years earlier than that. The same band, Joe Loss and his band. This time, Monty Ray is the vocalist, and this is a very well-known song, South of the Border, Down Mexico Way.

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1: Hello again, it's Gordon Lowe back with another 30 minutes of the best variety of instrumental music here on Hospital Radio. And here's a quick preview of four of the tracks coming your way very soon.

hit in vocal form for Tommy Edwards, Cliff Richard, and also for the Four Tops. That was It's All in the Game, performed by the Romantic Strings and Orchestra. Getting another Music Box underway here on Hospital Radio, where next up is Laurie Johnson with one of his own compositions, The Beauty Jungle.

not one of his chart hits, but that was The Beauty Jungle from Laurie Johnson. And he and his orchestra have certainly spanned the decades as he reached number 9 in 1961 with Suku Suku, and then had a little rest until May 1997 when his theme from The Professionals reached a respectable number 36. Still to come on the Music Box, we've got top tunes from Norman Percival, Simple Minds and Tony Hatch. But now it's time for our featured twin tracks from James Last and his orchestra, with his own unique arrangements of two of our most requested songs of all time.

There we are then, two great James Last tunes. First up here on Hospital Radio was The Power of Love, a number one hit for Jennifer Rush in 1985. And that was followed by The Lady in Red, a number one hit for Chris Jabbar in 1987. And after our twin tracks, it was Norman Percival and his orchestra playing Love Letters from 1945, and sung of course by Kitty Lester, Elvis Presley and Alison Moyet. Now don't forget, if you want to find out more about the Music Box, then you can check out www.mbonline.co.uk when you get the chance. And we can keep in touch through Gordon at mbonline.co.uk. Now you may have been more than a little shocked when I mentioned Simple Minds as one of the tracks to be featured in this edition of the Music Box. But not to worry, it's the instrumental B-side of their 1982 hit Glittering Prize.

Well, it's not often that I can say it, but that was Simple Minds here on The Music Box with me, Gordon Lowe. I really hope you're enjoying the great music that I've picked out just for you, and now it's time for a short variation on a waltz.

Alfred Brendel in a short part of 33 Variations in C on a Waltz by Anton Diabli. Who knows, maybe we'll manage the other 32 sometime. Well, there we are then. This has been The Music Box and will be again sometime soon. I've really enjoyed sharing the best in instrumental music with you. And remember, if you want to get in touch, then email me anytime on gordon@mbonline.co.uk. So until the next time, please take care and I wish you all you wish for yourselves. To finish, it's Tony Hatch with Masque Nada, followed by the Royal Philharmonic Orchestra and Hero, The Wind Beneath My Wings, taken from Bette Midler's film Beaches. And that's it for now. Cheery bye.

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1: 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Ahoy there! 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
1: Potential. Potential can sometimes feel daunting, scary. But today's the day you decide to act on it with a higher technical qualification. 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When anything is possible, if you make it happen.
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0: 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It's the A to Z of Pop Trivia Challenge.
1: Hello there. It's Richard Smith here with another A to Z of Pop Trivia Challenge for you. And I'm looking for the answer to the following question. English Country Garden was the last UK chart hit for which R in 1962. English Country Garden was the last UK chart hit for which R in 1962. Okay, your time's up. Did you get it? Well, the answer I was looking for was Jimmy Rogers.
2: How many songbirds fly to and fro through our English country garden? 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
1: Well, that's all for now, but please do join me again soon here on your favourite station for more from the A to Z of Pop. And I'll see you later. Ta-ra!
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1: From the Sky News Centre at 8. The new Prime Minister is hoping to put more money in people's pockets with his first big policy announcement. VAT will be removed from household electricity bills in England, Wales and Scotland from October, funded by cancelling plans for digital ID cards. It's estimated the move will reduce the annual price cap by around £45. Andy Burnham takes charge of his first cabinet meeting later after confirming his top team, which includes Jonathan Reynolds as the business secretary.
2: Change to VAT on energy bills is funded for the rest of this year. After that, of course, it would be a decision for a budget in the usual fashion, but we can use the switch spend from not going ahead with digital ID to fund it.
1: Northern Ireland will get comparable funding. Elsewhere, a Russian warship carried out a live-fire weapons exercise off the English coast. The Ministry of Defence has confirmed the Royal Navy monitored it throughout and is continuing to track the vessel closely. It happened in international waters around 40 nautical miles south of Plymouth. A 28-year-old man's been charged with the murder of former MP Anne Widdecombe. Joshua Kerry from Rotherham is due in court. The US says it's carried out a 10th consecutive night of strikes on Iran, targeting military sites around the Strait of Hormuz. President Trump says Tehran has been hit very hard. And the footballing world continues to pay tribute this morning to Kevin Keegan after the news he's died at the age of 75. Newcastle United has described the double Ballon d'Or winner as one of the most iconic, influential and deeply loved figures in their history. Former club midfielder Lee Clark played under him.
3: That's the thing. It wasn't just the football club with Kevin. It was the city. You know, to see things like there's no one person bigger than a football club, and that's the right saying. But if ever that came close, that was Kevin Keegan with Newcastle United.
1: Official figures show the jobless rate in the UK remained unchanged in the 3 months to May at 4.9%. That's the latest. I'm Faye Rowlands.
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5: Newcastle fans have been paying tribute to Kevin Keegan following their former player and manager's death, aged 75.
6: He saved the club. We were going into the third division. We were going nowhere. We were going out of business. He saved the club. This wouldn't be here if it wasn't for him. That's why he's King Kev. That's why he's a legend.
7: He got promoted. He attracted the legs of Beardsley and modelling the team and made them better players. His impact on the club, just you can't measure it.
5: Keegan also enjoyed a trophy-laden spell at Liverpool, was named World Player of the Year twice, and captained and managed England. He died following a battle with cancer. His family say he was a much-loved husband, father and grandfather. Lionel Messi says the pain of Argentina's World Cup final defeat to Spain is immense and it will take time to heal. The former Barcelona star was unable to help his country retain the trophy in Sunday's match in New Jersey. South American football journalist Nathan Joyce tells Sky Sports News he's unlikely to appear at another major tournament.
8: He'll be 43 or turning 43 during the next World Cup and 41 for the next Copa America. I think this was his final hurrah and this is what he wanted. So yeah, that's why the emotion was there. For Messi, it's not a bad way to bow out in a World Cup final, but obviously he wanted back-to-back trophies.
5: Well, almost 2 million people packed the streets of Madrid last night to celebrate Spain's World Cup victory. The players showed off the silverware when they returned to their country's capital. Spanish football expert Semra Hunter says it's redemption for their failed title defence in 2014.
9: To go through this sort of period of time where things were looking rather dire and we had to rebuild from scratch, we had to kind of bring through the younger players and really get them up to speed. And the fact that we've been able to do so, I think now people are feeling quite good about what is on the horizon for Spanish football.
5: The latest edition of Cricket's The 100 gets underway at the Oval this afternoon. MI London women take on Sunrisers Leeds before the men's sides go head-to-head in the evening. And last summer's runners-up Hampshire look to make a positive start to County Cricket's One Day Cup when they head to Yorkshire today.
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11: Good morning, a largely fine day in store today. Dry and settled for you. Sky's turning a little hazy at times. A little warmer than of yesterday. Top temperature later at 26 degrees Celsius.
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3: Ofcom's launched an investigation into Married at First Sight UK. The media regulator says it's looking into a complaint against the reality TV show, understood to be made by someone who was on it. It comes after three former contestants made allegations against three men in a documentary in May. All deny the claims. Robbie Williams has responded to a viral blunder during the World Cup closing ceremony. He performed alongside Nicole Scherzinger during Sunday night's showpiece final. But when he appeared live on German TV, a small white object dropped onto the microphone, which he says was a mint. In a post on social media, he poked fun at the whole situation.
4: Just like to apologise for the object that fell onto the microphone. It was deeply unprofessional. And people worried about me, but it's okay because I had several more.
3: Bill Nighy and Gemma Arterton have signed up to star in a show based on the classic novel The Portrait of a Lady. The six-episode series focuses on a young woman who leaves the US for Europe in search of adventure. Game of Thrones actress Nell Tiger Free will take on the lead role in the show, which will air on the BBC. A pantomime parody version of the series Heated Rivalry will open in London later this year. We're told that adults-only Deep Heat Rivalry will feature nudity and shameless innuendo and will star the X Factor's Diana Vickers and West End performer Ross Cesari. Season 2 of the TV show's out next year.
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3: Hi, my name is Cully, and you can catch me this Friday from 9 till 10 PM, mixing up the latest and the greatest dance music. 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
1: It's the A to Z of Pop Trivia Challenge.
2: Hello there, it's Richard Smith here with another A to Z of Pop Trivia Challenge for you, and I'm looking for the answer to the following question. According to Benny Hill, which E was the fastest milkman in the West? So according to Benny Hill, which E was the fastest milkman in the West? Okay, your time's up. Did you get it? I hope you did. The answer, it was Ernie, wasn't it?
3: They said she was too good for him. She was ornie, proud and chic. But Ernie got his cocoa there 3 times every week. They called him Ernie.
2: Well, that's all for now, but please do join me again soon here on your favourite station for more from the A to Z of Pop. Ta-ra!
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0: VAT is to be removed from household electricity bills as part of Andy Burnham's pledge to tackle the cost of living. It will be funded through scrapping the digital ID programme and is due to save households around £45 each. The new Prime Minister says it's about providing early breathing space for households.
1: We have to change the way we do politics, turn the country around. No, nobody can be happy with the fact that we're seeing all of this turbulence. And I'm conscious that I'm the sixth person to walk up Downing Street in the last decade. That isn't good enough. We need to be better. We will be better.
0: Mr. Burnham's due to chair his first new look cabinet meeting later today. A man's due in court today over the murder of Anne Widdecombe. 28-year-old Joshua Kerry, who's from Rotherham, is charged with her murder and not the terrorism offence he was later arrested under. But police say inquiries into a potential motive are ongoing, including potential political or terrorist motivations. The rate of UK unemployment remained unchanged at 4.9%, but job vacancies have fallen back as small businesses face rising costs and higher wage bills. Figures show there were around 7,000 fewer vacancies. The Office for National Statistics also say wage growth fell below 3% for the first time since 2020. Wildfire warnings have been extended across Scotland as fire and rescue services continue to battle fires across the country. Fires at the Cairngorms and Arthur's Seat have been burning for days. Warnings remain in force across the Central Highlands, Southern and Eastern Scotland. The pay gap between chief executive and workers is the widest it's been for 8 years. The High Pay Centre says excessive spending on top earners comes at the expense of pay increases for the rest of the workforce. Andrew Speak is their interim director.
2: No one has really sort of tried to push back, and I think companies now feel more at ease with awarding much bigger pay packages.
0: And tributes continue to be paid to former England and Newcastle legend Kevin Keegan, who's died at the age of 75. Alan Shearer called his former manager his hero, while the Prince of Wales says he inspired generations with his talent, passion and love of the game. From Radio News Hub, I'm Frankie Hairsine. Tuesday.

classic bit of Britpop getting us underway then for this Tuesday morning, and a very good morning it is too. The Boo Radleys and Wake Up Boo. Retro Chart, let's get through our list of what we've got going on today. Now that coming after the headlines at 11 today. Taking you back to the 21st of July, back in 1980, playing the numbers that matter most. Or at least they did, all those years ago. It's a very happy birthday today to Cat Stevens. Now he's 78 today, born this day back in 1948, born in London on this very day, and we've got three tracks to come from him to celebrate his birthday today. Also remembering Kevin Keegan, who we've lost, and not only that, but so much going on in the world of politics to look at, and we've got our trip to the Bradshaws too, along with Nuts at 9 at 9:45. That is your Tuesday morning.

0: Albuquerque.
1: Albuquerque, indeed. It's Prefab Sprout and the King of Rock and Roll, bringing us round to 11 and a half past nine. Well, let's have a look at the first part of the national newspapers today. Many of the papers dominated by Andy Burnham's first day as the new British Prime Minister. Burnham era begins with a radical pledge to transform the UK. Now, that's the I newspaper's take on this, in reference to the former Mayor of Greater Manchester, with his inaugural speech delivered on the steps of Number 10 yesterday. The paper noting that Burnham is the UK's seventh Prime Minister in just 10 years, but saying that he has vowed to end the churn. Burnham, along with his wife, Marie-France Lanhill, beaming on the front pages of The Guardian outside Downing Street, ahead of moving into their new address. The paper focusing on quotes from Burnham's speech yesterday, where he said his arrival in office would bring back hope to the UK, as he acknowledges that Britons were fed up with politics. They're also pointing to one of his first promises that he's made during his prime minister, to repair the damage caused to communities during the era of Margaret Thatcher. Elsewhere today, Financial Times reporting that today will see Burnham setting out a package of measures with a bid to cut the cost of living. Now, these could include options such as caps on bus fares, help with energy bills, and possibly rent freezes too. The new Prime Minister has opened the door to flexibility within the fiscal rules, according to the paper, adding too that Andy Burnham said yesterday that he was acutely conscious of the procession of prime ministers since that Brexit vote. Seventh Heaven. Now, that's the Metro's question, in a nod to Burnham being the seventh Prime Minister in a decade. The paper highlighting some of the bold promises made by the new Prime Minister, declaring it the beginning of the Burnham era. And finally, in our first part, it starts now. Now, that's the declaration of the Daily Mirror, writing that Andy Burnham will hit the ground running with immediate measures, all designed to help those struggling families across the United Kingdom.

0: Katrina and the Waves, and of course United Kingdom's winning song from Eurovision. Last time I think we won anything musical, at least on a national stage, or an international stage more to the point, back in 1997. Let's get back to the newspapers and the party politics being played out in fine style, with the newspapers all of course showing their political allegiance. The Daily Mail now, they take a very cynical approach, reporting this morning that Andy Burnham has vowed the biggest political change for 40 years. The paper suggesting that people should pray that he knows what he's doing. Burnham, having kicked off his premiership by purging the cabinet of MPs loyal to Keir Starmer. Now, that's the Times headlines today, reporting that John Healey, now he's been announced as the Chancellor of the Exchequer, describing that as a surprising choice from Burnham. Other moves include Ed Miliband, who's now Foreign Secretary, Yvette Cooper moving to the Department of Health, and Angela Rayner's reinstatement as the Minister for Housing. Similarly, the Independent newspaper has the headline, Burnham vows to be the circuit breaker Prime Minister as he purges the cabinet. Now, Healey's appointment as Chancellor, that is the focus story in this morning's Telegraph newspaper, which, like many others, is characterising it as a surprising move from Andy Burnham. The paper suggesting that it signals an increase in defence spending under the new leadership, given that Healey resigned from his position as Defence Secretary, saying at the time that the Treasury was unwilling to spend the money which was needed to keep the country safe. The Express, now they want to know how Burnham intends to bring back hope to the UK, suggesting that the new Prime Minister was rather sketchy on the details in his speech outside Number 10. The paper also including comment from the Reform UK MP Robert Jenrick, who told the Express that it's clear Andy Burnham is blagging it without a plan. Headline on the front of the Daily Star says, Andy, I have a cunning plan. And King Kev, now that of course reporting on the sad death of Kevin Keegan. He being, well, he played for Nottingham Forest, Liverpool and Newcastle too, who died yesterday at the age of 75. Now The Sun, the only paper to actually lead with a full photo all over the front page of anything other than Andy Burnham. Instead, as we mentioned, focusing on the death of the former England footballer and manager Kevin Keegan at the age of 75. And now they're featuring a full page colour photo of King Kev in his heyday, the paper saying that he was diagnosed with stomach cancer just 6 months ago. Those then our national newspapers for this Tuesday morning. Between now and midday, we'll do our best to colour the picture in.
1: Together.

Dina Easton, 23 past nine, and she, a one-man woman. Now, obviously, politics, British politics, at least, dominating the news today. Andy Burnham making announcements this morning that he's said to have VAT removed from electricity bills in October. Now, this is his first major policy announcement as Prime Minister. Now, the rate of VAT applied to household electricity is going to be cut from 5% to zero. Now, this will save a typical home around about £45 a year, which, whilst it's not a king's ransom, is, of course, welcome. The government saying that this idea will be funded by scrapping Keir Starmer's digital ID scheme. Darren Jones, who's the former chief to Keir Starmer, says that the ID scheme was unfunded and calling on the new government to set out how it will pay for its new policies at the budget. Now, push this morning on whether savings had been identified in order to fund this zero VAT reduction. Business Secretary Jonathan Reynolds saying that they would have to have been and calling it a legitimate decision. Now, after becoming Prime Minister, Andy Burnham has been naming his top team, appointing John Healey, as we mentioned earlier, as the new Chancellor of the Exchequer. A very surprise move, as many people have been tipping Shabana Mahmood for that position. Ed Miliband, now he moves in as Home Secretary, and Wes Streeting back, this time as Defence Secretary. Meanwhile, Angela Rayner, now she's got her old job back as Housing Secretary. Shabana Mahmood, she is still there, though, this time going nowhere. They're staying on as Home Secretary. Now, we're told there's going to be a full cabinet meeting today for the very first time. And the big surprise is Shabana Mahmood remaining as Home Secretary and not moving elsewhere. The first announcement is a cut in electricity VAT. I don't know if that applies to gas. Maybe we don't pay it on gas in the first place. I'll have to check my bill and let you know.

Undercover, and their take on the Jerry Rafferty classic Baker Street. I quite like that when it came out. They did a really good version of an Andrew Gold song too. Do you remember that one? Never Let Us Slip Away. The friend bit was Thank You For Being A Friend. It was my thought process. I was thinking I really ought to play that one day. Now, only in London, a marmoset monkey has been rescued by animal welfare officers after

0: Now, a spokesperson for the RSPCA saying that the marmoset was trapped inside a small metal birdcage and then wrapped in a checkered plastic bag. Just so, if you're the one that lost it, you wouldn't confuse it with any other monkey which had been abandoned on a bus. Now, the driver took it to the bus depot at Willesden before contacting the RSPCA. They've named it Oyster after the London travel card. Oh, there's such hysterical humour in the capital. The charity, now they, on a more serious note, are fearing the abandonment could be the first of many, which follows legislation introduced in April, which requires all primates kept as pets to be licensed. The RSPCA in London, their chief inspector is Claire Dew, saying that nobody noticed anything on the bus before the monkey was discovered. They say they're going to look at CCTV to see if they can locate the person who left her on board. Independent local radio, 29 minutes away from 10.
1: From Radio News Hub, I'm Frankie Hairsine. VAT is to be removed from household electricity bills as part of Andy Burnham's pledge to tackle the cost of living, to be funded through scrapping the digital ID programme. A man is due in court today over the murder of Anne Widdicombe. 28-year-old Joshua Kerry, who's from Rotherham, is charged with her murder. The rate of UK unemployment remained unchanged at 4.9%, but job vacancies have fallen back and small businesses face rising costs and higher wage bills. And Alan Shearer says Kevin Keegan was his hero after his death at the age of 75. We'll be right back.

0: 25 minutes away from 10, playing the London Boys and those London nights, which apparently could well involve finding a caged monkey on a bus. You just, it'll be an alligator soon, you mark my words. Time to look to the skies, I think. Is that Russell Grant? Is that a horoscope? No, I think it's probably rain.
1: Andy Lloyd's Morning Show.
0: Now, rather cloudy today across northern Scotland and Northern Ireland. Some light showers. Dry with plenty of warm sunshine elsewhere, though. Feeling very warm in the south and some light winds to go with it. Tonight, well, cloudy in the north with outbreaks of light drizzle in some places. Largely dry elsewhere with clear spells and a few fog patches. Showers possible in East Anglia. Oh, that blue sky getting a little wetter. Staying cloudy for Wednesday. Cool in the far north today, though, with light showers possible. Dry and sunny elsewhere, and some very warm Wednesday sunshine. Top temperatures for this Tuesday morning, though, highs of 21 Celsius in both Aberdeen and across Merseyside. 26 for Birmingham. London highs of 24. Looking at 25 degrees in Plymouth. Derry 20. Cardiff 26. And Newcastle 20 degrees for you today.

0: from the weather forecast to Jason Donovan's Rhythm of the Rain. You see, these things, they just don't happen by accident. Hours of careful planning and an extra course at disc jockey school. Well, they all came in handy, it seems. Independent Local Radio Tuesday morning. Let's have a look at what's going on in the world of business today.
1: Stock prices in London have closed lower on Monday as the new Prime Minister, Andy Burnham, made the first speech of his premiership and started a reshuffle of his top team. The FTSE 100 index closed down 75 points at 10,524. Meanwhile, government borrowing costs lifted higher and the value of the pound weakened amid caution from Citi traders ahead of John Healey's appointment as the next Chancellor of the Exchequer. Financial markets took a downturn yesterday afternoon after Mr. Burnham told reporters he would use any flexibility he could find within existing fiscal rules. The government-owned British Business Bank revealed its annual profits have tripled after benefiting from a jump in the valuation of its investments. It's recorded a pre-tax profit of £426 million for the year to March, three times the £144 million it generated the previous year and the largest profit in 4 years. And Loganair will become the first commercial airline in Europe to operate an electric aircraft fleet. At least five will be introduced from 2029.

0: Pet Shop Boys, and left to my own devices, I probably would. Now Cat Stevens celebrating his 78th birthday today, wins him a spot on our celebrated podium as our birthday artist. We've got three tracks to come from him, first of them coming up in around about 5 minutes' time. Born this very day, 1948. Also celebrating today, former darts player John Lowe, he's 81 today. Born in Tupton in Derbyshire this day, 1945. And Barry Whitworm. Now he is the drummer, or at least he was, with Herman's Hermits. Born in Presbury in Cheshire this very day, 1946. The actor Ross Kemp of EastEnders fame, something of a television presenter with Extreme Gangs, born in London this day, 1964. And one of the members of East 17 celebrating today, one of those two that stood at the back looking hard, I think he's a roofer now, Terry Caldwell, 52 today, born back in 1974. And lastly, a whippersnapper now, born 1975, Chris Bisson. Now he's an actor, appeared in Shameless, Coronation Street, the film East is East, and Emmerdale 2, born in Manchester this very day. Time just after 9:46. So our nuts at 9 is a bit late today. Sometimes, though, these things are worth waiting for. Now, we had a technical calamity last week when I tried to play a song by this artist. Now, for some curious reason, it sounded fine here in the studio, but when you were hearing it on your wireless, it sounded a bit puddled. No idea why. So I'm going to try again, but with a completely different song. It's the same artist, and a little kind of explanation, I suppose, for the uninitiated. It was a promotional idea by Vernon's Pools back in the 1960s. They put together an all-girl group to go out and sing songs. They used to pop up on a lot of light entertainment television show, and being called the Vernon's Girls, they were just a great promotional vehicle for the Pools. It could just as easily have been Littlewoods, in fairness. But they did have some hits, some of them a little dafter than others.
1: Andy

0: I think any drag queen worth their salt would have been doing that one in the 1970s. It's the Vernon's Girls and a bit of a daft one, you know what I mean. Now, when it comes to daft things, Fish Fingers making it into the news today with a Greater Manchester dad becoming a Guinness World Record holder after managing to munch 15 fish fingers in just 1 minute. Now, this culinary treat was completed by Nathan Davis from Bury, who'd previously won £98,000 on ITV's The 1% Club, telling the host Lee Mack that he wanted to use some of his winnings to break a world record, and he actually did it. Now, what role winning that £98,000 paid in learning to eat fish fingers? Maybe he had to do a few trial runs. I don't know. Then again, the price of cod these days. Australian politician Barnaby Joyce, now there's a name to conjure with, created an unexpected viral moment when he was being interviewed on the telly, suddenly shouted out, "Sit down," during a live television interview. Now, it seemed as if he was actually shouting at the interviewer, Sarah Ferguson. Turned out he got an off-camera dog, which apparently has decided that it wanted to join into the political debate. Another possible Loch Ness monster has been sighted after an Edinburgh family photographed a mysterious object moving across the water. Now, they described it as roughly the size of a small rowing boat, but apparently travelling as quickly as a jet ski, another adding this entry to the year's collections of Nessie spottings. Police called to a busy beach in La Manga in Spain after a large suspicious package washed ashore, sparking fears it could contain drugs. Now, officers investigated the mystery object before discovering that the alarming bale was actually a bale of straw. It just got very wet. McDonald's making the news, dividing customers with one of their more unusual dessert combinations, a hot honey mini McFlurry, which almost sounds poetic. Now, it's a limited edition creation of vanilla ice cream with a separate spicy honey and chili sauce. I don't think I fancy the look of that. I quite like McRibs. Sea cucumbers, now they're attracting attention at the moment as one of the animal kingdom's most extraordinary defense mechanisms. Now, it's being reported today that some species of these sea cucumbers can eject parts of their internal organs when they feel threatened, whilst others release sticky tubes. Now, these apparently entangle predators remarkably can later regenerate whatever it is they've lost. If only we could do the same. Time for us to head stateside.
1: It's time for more malicious gossip.
2: I'm Peter Reynolds, and this is your LA Spins Minute. Jay-Z brought out Beyoncé and their daughter Blue Ivy for performances during his Reasonable Doubt 30th anniversary show. That's right. The rapper kicked off the first of three shows at Yankee Stadium. During Can't Knock the Hustle, Beyoncé sang Mary J. Blige's part of the song, and later, Blue Ivy played piano during Feelin' It, which she clearly wasn't. The Super Mario Galaxy movie is coming to Peacock. It will begin streaming exclusively on the platform July 30th. The movie is the second installment in the Super Mario franchise from Illumination, Nintendo, and Universal following the massive success of the Super Mario Brothers movie. So you know, there will be a number three. Ugh.

3.5 minutes away from 10. It's a geography lesson if ever you needed one. Patsy Gallen from New York to LA. Now, I apologise if I've already told you this, but I was once going out with somebody when this song came in the charts, and I remember saying, "Do you know where it is?" And they said, "I can't be sure, but I think I saw the signs for it near Sheffield when we were heading up the M1. It was a long time ago. Back to the 1990s. Frightening stuff with the

0: We're into day two of Andy Burnham's premiership. Today, he'll chair his first New Look cabinet meeting, pledging to help people with the cost of living. He's already announced a tax cut on electricity bills funded by scrapping the digital ID scheme. But one of those ousted from the cabinet, Darren Jones, says the scheme was unfunded, so more information will be needed on how they'll pay for it. Speaking from homeless shelter yesterday, the new PM says he will do things differently.
1: It's not just about, you know, me going into a job. It's about what you're going to do with it. Do you have a plan? Am I going to back places like this so that they can do more? That is what it's all about. As people will see, I am clear about what I want to do. I know what I think the country needs. I am ready to lead.
0: A 28-year-old man is due in court today, charged with the murder of Anne Widdicombe. Joshua Kerry from Rotherham has been remanded into custody. He was first arrested on suspicion of murder before being rearrested on terrorism offences, though he's not been charged with that offence. Police say inquiries into any potential motive are ongoing. Job vacancies have fallen back further, with small businesses hiring less due to rising costs and a higher wage bill. But the rate of unemployment has remained unchanged at 4.9% in the 3 months to May. The gap between the pay of chief executives of leading companies and workers is the widest it's been for 8 years. Meanwhile, the FTSE 100 firm spent over $850 million on the pay of executives in the last year. Andrew Speak is from the High Pay Centre.
2: I think this is a real opportunity now to really sort of challenge shareholder primacy, whereby companies primarily have to serve their shareholders before the interests of other stakeholders like workers, consumers, the environment and wider society.
0: And tributes continue to be paid to Kevin Keegan, former Newcastle and England manager who's died at the age of 75. Alan Shearer, who played under Keegan, called him his hero, his manager and friend. Former Liverpool defender Jamie Carragher also called him one of the greatest players this country has ever produced. For On Radio News Hub, I'm Frankie Hersine.

Goggins and Footloose. Do you know, I'm not sure what that film was about. I've got a feeling it was something to do with dancing. I remember going to see it back in, what, 1984 probably was? Can't remember the life of me what it was all about. I was too busy probably picking popcorn out of my hair. Now 10:06, a very good morning. Welcome along. It's Tuesday, it's the morning show, Andy, through until lunchtime today. Now a little reminder, or a resume if we're being posh, of what's going on in our national newspapers today. Now, pictures of the United Kingdom's new Prime Minister outside No. 10 Downing Street are those emblazoned across the front pages today. The Guardian saying that Andy Burnham's arrival at No. 10 Downing Street has given Labour a fresh opportunity for a second hearing with the public, but could also unleash yet more instability. The Daily Mail calling the purge of many of Keir Starmer's allies from the Cabinet the night of the long eyelashes, referencing Andy Burnham's much-discussed eyelashes. Now the Financial Times noting that appointing John Healey as Chancellor may come with a hefty price tag due to the former Defence Secretary's previous demands for more money for military spending. Now, there are contradictory reports as to whether the new Prime Minister will bring in a 50 pence income tax rate for the highest earners. Now, that would be to fund a potential increase in personal allowances for those people on lower incomes. Now, that is reported in the Eye today, saying the idea hasn't been ruled out. According to the Times newspaper, though, Burnham's allies have insisted that he will not introduce this higher rate. The editorials are rather mixed today about the Prime Minister's first day in the job. The Guardian compares his messaging to the post-1945 Labour government, which it said delivered lasting progress through a revitalised state. The Daily Mail, though, likening it to a bad 1970s tribute act, complete with renationalisation and reindustrialisation and a bigger and more meddlesome state. Daily Express saying that the Prime Minister needs a reality check, calling for every decision to be properly costed and fully funded. The Daily Mirror now then noting his promise of cost of living support and saying that it offers hope to millions. Away from politics, The Sun, now they have mentioned this earlier, devoting their entire front page to the former England, Liverpool and Newcastle footballer Kevin Keegan, whose death at the age of 75 was announced yesterday. The paper describing him as a fearless superstar and an idol to millions in the 70s. The Guardian saying that as a player, he was a bundle of energy with a predator's opportunism. At the Times, they saying that he was an effervescent figure whose impact crossed cultural boundaries. And those are national newspapers for this Tuesday morning.

0: 13 Morning Showman is past 10, playing the birthday boy. Yeah, Cat Stevens' Wild World. He's celebrating his birthday today. We've got two more to squeeze in between now and midday. Remembering too, Long John Baldry. Now, he died on this day back in 2005 at the age of 64. Now, he was born in East Hadney, Northamptonshire, back in 1941. He sang with an awful lot of different musicians, including Rod Stewart and Elton John. Now, they all appeared in his bands during the 1960s. He did have a couple of hits. Not least was a big British one called Let the Heartaches Begin, which reached number one back in 1967. Now, if you're a cinema fan, a couple of things you could well have been going to see. This day, 1989, Police Academy 6. Can you believe there were that many? A City Under Siege. And the Mighty Morphin Power Rangers, the movie. Because there were other things too. Probably the soap. Now, that's making its cinematic debut on Friday, the 21st of July in 1995. Now, when it comes to television, there was a brand new telly program which started on this very day back in 1990. Now, if I tell you, it was on ITV and it was presented by Leslie Crowther. Now, we'd all known him previously from, he'd done The Price is Right, hadn't he? And those infernal Stork SB adverts in the 70s. Back with a brand new concept called Stars in Their Eyes, where members of the public kind of dressed up and did karaoke. And they made a telly series out of it. I think it's probably still going to this very day. Now, time fast approaching a 10:15. And you know what we do then. Yeah, we head on to Manchester to check in, as ever, with the Bradshaws.
1: Play a bit quieter, Billy love. Can't hardly hear myself think.
2: Right.
3: That's because you're not used to it, my sweet little cabbage. Oi, get your bread hooks off that, you.
2: What is it, Dad?
3: That's for me to know and you to wonder.
2: I could use it as a flying saucer. Easy peasy.
3: Aye, and I could rattle your ear hole. Easy peasy and all.
2: But what is it, though? Is it for mending that pan with what you've got there?
3: How very observant of you, son.
2: I'm not your servant. Kapow! Blam! Blam! Pow!
1: Just you tell him, Billy, love. That pan wants chucking, Alf. It's already got two patches on it.
3: And why has it got patches on it, Audrey?
2: Because it was popped, that's why. Ow! Blam! Blam!
3: I'll tell you why. Because you boiled it dry, didn't you?
1: Yes, and why did I boil it dry, then?
2: To pop it.
1: Through trying to keep it warm, waiting for you to come home from the pub. That's why. You should pay for a new one. That one wants chucking out.
2: Don't chuck it away, man. I could have it as an helmet. Pow! Kapow!
3: And if I put it on you, Squirt, you'll never get it off. Now belt up.
2: Okay. Pew!
3: Oi! If you fire that matchstock gun over here again, lad, you'll think all your birthdays have come at once.
2: Sorry, Dad, it slipped.
3: Yes, and my hand'll slip and all. Now give over.
2: Right. I'm having a truce now anyway. Can I have a jam butty, man?
1: You never eat your dinner.
2: I will, honest.
1: Oh, go on then, but don't make a mess.
2: Right. I'm having a jam butty. I'm having a jam butty. I'm having a jam butty. And I'm shoving it in my mouth when I've done it. Mum, I can't do the butter because it's hard. Will you do it for me, please?
1: Yes, love.
3: Butter? You don't need butter as well as jam. Where do you think this is? Buckingham Palace?
2: It don't look like it.
3: And you can eat that crust and all.
1: Yes, it'll make your hair curly, Billy, love.
2: I don't even want curly hair, though. I don't have to have it, do I, Mum?
1: No, you don't if you don't want.
3: It bloody does if I say so.
1: Oh, leave it, Alf. It isn't important. and he doesn't want curly hair anyway.
3: Well, there's too much waste in this house.
1: It won't be wasted. I'll have it.
2: Yeah, you have it, Mum. Then you'll have curly hair, and you won't even have to have a perm again. It's lovely. I like it.
3: Bring it here and give me a bite. And I might overlook your cheek.
2: You'll pinch it all, though.
3: Now, would I do that?
1: Yes, you would. Watch him, Billy.
3: Come on.
2: Well, promise you won't even nick it all, then.
3: I promise. Let go of it, then.
2: You promise? You're horrible. You've gone and nicked it all.
3: I haven't. There's a bit left.
2: Yeah, only a tidgy bit.
3: Well, there was.
2: You?
3: Hey. It was nice, huh? Yours one, Audrey. And he put butter on mine.
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One of those bands that popped up doing the Manchester thing back in the early 1990s. We all remember the Happy Mondays and maybe the Stone Roses. That one, one that was around at the same sort of time, but they didn't really have that many hits. The Charlatans and The Only One I Know. 27 minutes past 10. Very good morning. It's the morning show. Andy through until lunchtime. Because then it's not the morning, and I have to go into hibernation until tomorrow. Now, an ancient Greek grave sculpture. Now, that has resurfaced online because conspiracy theorists, and there's so many of those around, they think that one of the figures seems to be holding a laptop more than 2,000 years before laptops had been invented. Now, museum experts have a slightly less exciting explanation for this suspicious-looking modern object. It's believed to be a box associated with a woman depicted in the monument rather than any evidence of ancient Grecian Wi-Fi. A new live-action video game putting players in the unusual position of dying and being reincarnated as a pampered hamster. Yeah, it's some people just... You must wonder what they're doing in their spare time. Now, it's called Sweet Hamster Days. Lets you experience life as a pet being looked after by three sisters, with the game's creators saying that the bizarre concept was partly inspired by costumes and character-switching video games, rather than having far too many Heineken. Now, couples are increasingly turning to artificial intelligence for help writing wedding speeches, raising concerns that the most personal moments of the big day could start sounding suspiciously the same from one reception to another, or worse still, like a Donald Trump speech.

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1: From Radio News Hub, I'm Frankie Hairsine. VAT is to be removed from household electricity bills as part of Andy Burnham's pledge to tackle the cost of living. To be funded through scrapping the digital ID programme. A man is due in court today over the murder of Anne Widdicombe. 28-year-old Joshua Kerry, who's from Rotherham, is charged with her murder. The rate of UK unemployment remained unchanged at 4.9%, but job vacancies have fallen back. Small businesses face rising costs and higher wage bills. And Alan Shearer says Kevin Keegan was his hero after his death at the age of 75.

Olivia Newton-John, and it's kind of strange to think how racy and controversial the video for that was back in 1982. I don't think people would bat an eyelid these days. Back then, well, there were people getting very animated about it. 25 minutes away from 11. Retro chart then. Now, that's coming after the headlines at 11 this morning. Today, we're counting down the top 10, playing you the top 5 as it was on this very day back in 1980. Football fans around Newcastle have been paying tribute to Kevin Keegan after news broke yesterday of the former footballer's death at the age of 75. Now, although he wasn't from the city, Geordie's often claiming Keegan as one of their own, thanks to the influential stints he had both as player and manager. Even a Sunderland fan called Eddie, whose wife Brenda supports Newcastle, said, "Well, he's a legend, isn't he? Red and white, black and white, it just doesn't matter." Now, Newcastle United's manager Eddie Howe saying that Kevin Keegan had been an inspiration, and he said too that he's a friend whose guidance and support meant a great deal in recent years, adding that he was always willing to share his wisdom, offer encouragement and provide support, and

Eddie Howe saying it'll always be grateful for that. Flowers have been laid at St James's Park in Newcastle as supporters flocked to the ground to pay their final respects. Now, Kevin Keegan came to Newcastle as a player at the start of the 1982-83 season and helped the club towards promotion to the First Division, as it was back then. He also announced his retirement at the end of the following season and rather famously left St James's Park in a helicopter following his testimonial match. Now, originally from Yorkshire, when he first signed for the Magpies, Kevin Keegan said that it felt like coming home. Now, his family did have deep roots in the area. His granddad, Frank, was a County Durham miner and a hero of the West Stanley Pit disaster of back in 1909. Now, as a result of that, Frank did make it out alive after an explosion that tore through the pit. He went back in, though, to save the lives of other miners. Now, both his granddad and his father, Joe, were lifelong Newcastle supporters. As a football manager, returning to Newcastle in 1992 and consolidating his position as a Tyneside legend, and he led the Toon Army to second place in 1995-96. Now, when he was in charge of Newcastle, he signed Alan Shearer then for a world record fee of £15 million back in 1996. Leading the tributes yesterday, Alan Shearer writing that Keegan was his hero, his manager, and his friend. Now, after resigning in 1997, he did return for an 8-month stint back in 2008. The word legend bandied around all too often. Kevin Keegan, though, has got to be, they say, on the pedestal of legends. Remembering King Kev, born 1951 and dying 2026. Independent Local Radio Tuesday morning, and a happy birthday today to our birthday boy, Cat Stevens.

0: Cat Stevens and Matthew and Son. I know I played that a couple of weeks ago, but, well, it is his birthday. Do you remember those Philadelphia adverts? There were two comedians in that. They were quite famous at the time. They sort of disappeared. I can't remember what they did, apart from the Philadelphia commercials. If you're of a certain age, you'll know exactly who I'm thinking of. 19 minutes away from 11. Now, a hosepipe ban has been expanded to cover 2.4 million people across the south of England after the recent record-breaking temperatures. South East Water's ban, now including parts of Sussex, Surrey, Hampshire and Berkshire, that's an extra 1.5 million customers. A ban for parts of Kent, now that had been in force since the 3rd of July. Spokesman Douglas Whitfield, who's the Water Supply Director, saying that he was deeply sorry but incredibly grateful for everybody in helping to protect the water supplies after the exceptionally hot and dry weather. Eastbourne's MP saying that he was appalled, calling it the direct result of underinvestment in upgrading infrastructure and building resilience. Now, under the restrictions, households in the affected areas will be banned from using hosepipes, well, in their homes, or more to the point, outside their homes. Now, that includes cleaning stuff, filling ponds or watering plants. The ban will come into place from midnight on Saturday. South East Water, though, asking its customers to abide by the restrictions immediately. Now, the UK record for the hottest day in June was broken for a third day in a row last month, temperatures reaching 37.3, according to the Met Office. Independent Local Radio Tuesday morning. Tuesday morning and showbiz.
1: Robbie Williams has responded after suffering a blunder during the World Cup coverage. During an appearance on German TV channel Magenta Sport, he accidentally spat out a small white object onto his microphone while speaking to pundits, which eventually ended up on his forehead. He's laid online speculation to rest, though, revealing it was actually a circular mint. Greg Davis is returning to his starring role in The Cleaner for a one-off festive special, created by and starring the comedian and actor as crime scene cleaner Paul Wiki Wickstead. The special currently has a working title of The Cleaner in Italy. Singer Jessie J's confirmed her relationship with basketball player Channon Coleman has ended. The 38-year-old musician says she would continue to be friends with Coleman as they co-parent their son Sky. And Anton Dubek says his heart is full after spending the weekend celebrating his 60th birthday. The Strictly Come Dancing judge, who returns to the show in September, reached the milestone on Monday and thanked his loved ones for helping him mark the occasion.

Mario Jackson back to 1983 and stepping out. Is she really going out with him? Independent local radio, 3 hours of all of the classics, the soundtrack to your life, and quite often songs that you just don't seem to hear being played on the wireless these days. Thousands more parents could receive £27 a week by remembering some paperwork shortly after their newborn is born. Child benefit. Now, this is an allowance that helps with the cost of bringing up children. Currently paying £27.05 a week for the first child and then £17.90 a week for each subsequent child. Now, official data out showing that parents of nearly 30% of children eligible for this benefit don't make a claim before their baby's first birthday. Now, payments can only be backdated for 3 months, meaning that so many families are missing out on several hundreds of pounds in the fog of new parenthood. Now, the annual publication of the most popular babies' names, this could serve as a reminder to some parents that there are official paperworks that you could and should complete. Now, in order to receive child benefit, this is paid every 4 weeks, we're being told that one parent needs to be the one to make the claim. Now, that parent would also get national insurance credits towards their state pension. And it's quite straightforward. To claim, you need your child's birth or adoption certificate, your own bank details, which is particularly important, and the national insurance number for you or your partner, provided, of course, you got one. Now, child benefit can be claimed 48 hours after the baby's birth is registered, but can, as we mentioned, only be backdated for up to 3 months from the date that HM Revenue and Customs receive that claim. So if you think you could be entitled, you better get your skates on.

0: Cliff, covering all of the bases there. Wonderful world and beautiful people. I don't know where he's looking. It's 8 minutes away from 11. It's independent local radio. It's Tuesday morning, and Andy through till lunchtime today. Time for the final time this morning to go stateside.
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2: I'm Peter Reynolds, and this is your LA Spins Minute. Colin Farrell, last seen in HBO's The Penguin and Apple TV's Sugar, has joined the cast of the upcoming Irish thriller Bad Bridget. Joining Farrell are Charlie Heaton, Domhnall Gleeson, Emilia Jones, and Allison Oliver. Rich Papiot of Kneecap fame will direct. Filming is set to get underway in Northern Ireland this month. A wee bit of fun. Danny Glover has been living with Alzheimer's disease for multiple years. Yeah. He told Dateline NBC's Lester Holt, quote, "I'm sure as it advances, things are going to be different and changing," unquote. The disease has already impacted his movements, his speech, and his memories. But he's still up and about and looks pretty okay. For now. I'm Peter Reynolds.

from the band that had the power, and from Turbo B, with his rather curious rhymes from time to time. Do you remember the Serious as Cancer one? I'm not quite sure what he was thinking of. Mary Had a Little Boy. 3 minutes away from 11, and to prove our credentials in playing the biggest music in the, well, the big, I think I'll start that one again. The biggest mix anywhere on a Tuesday morning. Time to get caught up in a summer breeze.

0: Andy Burnham's announced a VAT cut on electricity bills as part of his pledge to help tackle the cost of living, to be funded by scrapping the digital ID scheme, but experts say it doesn't address the full scale of what households are facing. The new Prime Minister is promising to provide early breathing space for households, though.
1: I will stick to the manifesto. I will be bold and I will be true to what it says, but there are big changes that I can implement coming from that manifesto. It is about a new political model. It is about a new economic model for the country.
0: Today, Mr. Burnham will chair his first cabinet meeting after making sweeping changes to its composition yesterday. A man has arrived in court this morning over the murder of Anne Widdecombe. 28-year-old Joshua Kerry, who's from Rotherham, is charged with her murder and not the terrorism offence he was later rearrested under. Police say inquiries into a potential motive are ongoing. The rate of UK unemployment remained unchanged at 4.9%, but job vacancies have fallen back as small businesses face rising costs and higher wage bills. Figures show there were around 7,000 fewer vacancies. Office for National Statistics data also shows wage growth fell below 3% for the first time since 2020. Wildfire warnings have been extended across Scotland as fire and rescue services continue to battle fires across the country. Fires at the Cairngorms and Arthur's Seat have been burning for days. Warnings remain in force across the Central Highlands, Southern and Eastern Scotland. The pay gap between chief executives and workers is the widest it's been for 8 years. The high pay centre says excessive spending on top earners comes at the expense of pay increases for the rest of the workforce. Andrew Speak is their interim director.
2: One thing that could be done is companies with extremely high pay ratios, that they pay more in corporation tax, that there's some kind of punitive model.
0: And tributes continue to be paid to former England, Newcastle and Liverpool legend Kevin Keegan, who's died at the age of 75. Alan Shearer called his former manager his hero, while the Prince of Wales say he inspired generations with his talent, passion and love of the game. For On Radio News Hub, I'm Frankie Hersine.
3: At the third stroke, it will be...

3 minutes past 11. Welcome along then to the third and final hour of Tuesday's morning show. Welcome along to the retro chart as we count down the top 10, play the top five as it was on this very day, 21st of July, back to 1980. And it was a drop of four places last week at six, this week down to 10 for UB40 and My Way of Thinking. A climb of 10 then for the Rolling Stones at nine and Emotional Rescue, and a big jump up 23 places for the Nile Rodgers composition Upside Down, performed by Diana Ross. A number over at 7 for Kate Bush and Babushka, and a drop of 2 last week at 4, this week down to 6 for the Detroit Spinners and Cupid. Moving into the top 5, and a non-mover for Bob Marley and the Wailers, Could You Be Loved at number

Retro Chat 1980 this week, and I'm over at 5, Bob Marley and the Wailers, and Could You Be Loved. Last week's number 3 this week, dropping down one place for Stacey Lattisaw, and Jump to the Beat this week.

a drop of one place in our chart this week. Number 4, Stacey Lattisaw and Jump to the Beat. Last week at 10, this week up 7 places then. It's Leo Sayer and More Than I Can Say It.

The man who almost managed to out-perm Kevin Keegan, Leo Sayer, up 7 this week, number 3 in our retro chart, and more than I can say. Last week's number 1, this week dropping down one place for Olivia Newton-John and the Electric Light Orchestra, taken from the film Xanadu. It's the title track called

0: Last week, topping the charts. This week, a drop of one place at number two for Olivia Newton-John with the Electric Light Orchestra and Xanadu. Before we get to the number one, let's have a look at the story so far.
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0: This week at number 10, it's a drop of four for UB40 and My Way of Thinking. Up 10 at 9, The Rolling Stones and An Emotional Rescue. And a big jump up 23 places at 8 for Diana Ross, and She Was Upside Down. A non-mover at 7, Kate Bush, I'm All Yours, Babushka. And dropping down two places, The Detroit Spinners at 6 with Cupid. Moving into the top 5, at 5, a non-mover for Bob Marley and the Wailers, Could You Be Loved at 5. Stacey Lattisall down 1 at 4, Jump to the Beat, More Than I Can Say. Up 7 for Leo Sayer at 3. Xanadu this week at number 2. And the number 1 song, A Climb of One Place, for Odyssey, Use It Up and Wear It Out.

the number one song across the United Kingdom this very day back in 1980. I honestly use it up and wear it out. Independent local radio for Tuesday morning, back tomorrow after the 11 o'clock news when we do it all over again. It's Wednesday morning, our midweek retro chart. Now, you don't want to miss that. Now, if you're planning a night in tonight, Lowdown on the small screen, although they're not really that small these days. EastEnders getting underway, BBC One at 7:30 tonight, followed by The Great British Sewing Bee and Murder 24/7, wrapping up your night's entertainment. Now, if you're a cricket fan, well, we've got it covered over on BBC Two from 6 o'clock through until 9:30. It's The 100, and the hosts, who were known as the Oval Invincibles last season, they won the final last year thanks to an impressive 26-run victory over the Trent Rockets. So see how they all get on tonight. QI rounding up your night's entertainment on BBC Two this evening. Over on ITV One, Inside the Langham, Britain's First Grand Hotel, followed by Emmerdale and Coronation Street, and then The Duck, taking us through till 10 o'clock when it will be The Duck. Over on Channel 4 this evening, Bake Off the Professionals, followed by The Undeclared War, and then Gogglebox rinding off Channel 4 tonight. And lastly, the Tour de France, cycling across the screens. Do you like that? That's between 7 and 5 to 8. Couldn't quite make it till 8 o'clock. Inside Longleats, that's seeing us through until 9 this evening. And The Crow Girl, no idea what that's all about. That's seeing us through until 10. And rounding up your Tuesday night, it's The Body in the Bag, The Murder of Melanie Hall, the full true story of that, seeing us through until just before midnight on Channel 5. And that's your night's entertainment tonight.

0: Brother Beyond, 1988 for that one, The Harder I Try. News, of course, from yesterday, the former England captain and manager Kevin Keegan has died at the age of 75. This has been prompting tributes from right across the world of football. The two-time European Footballer of the Year became something of a Merseyside legend before transforming Newcastle United as both a player and then later on as a manager. Calls now growing for a permanent tribute to him to be done at St James's Park. FIFA, now they've opened an investigation into the brawl that followed Spain's dramatic World Cup final victory over Argentina. Spain, of course, were winning 1-0 after extra time, becoming world champions for the second time. Celebrations, though, overshadowed by clashes between players following the final whistle. England's cricketers beaten India by 27 runs at Lord's to win their ODI series 2-1. Ben Duckett smashed 141, the highest individual score in a men's ODI at Lord's, as England made 387 for 3 before holding off an India chase led by Rohit Sharma's 138. Independent local radio, it's Tuesday morning just after 11:30.
1: From Radio News Hub, I'm Frankie Hairsine. VAT is to be removed from household electricity bills as part of Andy Burnham's pledge to tackle the cost of living. To be funded through scrapping the digital ID

25 minutes away from 12, playing Rod Stewart and those Young Turks. Now, I always resist the temptation to recommend anything on the telly, because everybody has their own taste, and the things that I think are brilliant can leave a lot of people cold. But I've seen trailers and little clips from Diane Morgan's new comedy, Android. Now, I have to admit, I haven't seen the full programme yet, but from the clips that I've seen, it definitely looks like it's worth a watch. The initial premise of it seemed a little bit rubbish, in fairness, but then I realised that not only is it very well written from the things that have been said about it, but Sue Johnson's in it, and she's one of those actresses that I don't think she put a name to anything unless it was actually quite good, and she, of course, as brilliant as ever in this. So I'm going to have a look at a few episodes of that later. I'm guessing it's on iPlayer. I'll investigate later. I'm probably one of Britain's last people who's got a TV licence. Now, Kevin Keegan dominating many searches online this morning. We look, so you don't have to. Not only searches, but also on social media generally, following his death. And at the age of 75, now fans and clubs are sharing memories of King Kev from his trophy-winning Liverpool career, and

Two Ballon d'Or awards, and of course his unforgettable years managing Newcastle United, and the amount of times I'm sure people will see that rather heartfelt television interview he gave concerning Alex Ferguson. The World Cup final, now that is still dominating a lot of online conversations after Spain beat Argentina 1-0 following extra time. Now, Argentina's manager, he's had a rather emotional reaction, and that's attracting loads of interest as he stormed out in a rather emotional state from a press conference. FIFA, they have opened an investigation into the post-match brawl involving rather bad behaviour from an awful lot of Argentinian players. Andy Burnham's new cabinet. Now, that's driving huge numbers of searches at home as people look up the politicians who are now running the country. Now, the new Chancellor of the Exchequer, John Healey, amongst one of the biggest names being searched, alongside senior appointments, including Ed Miliband, Louise Hague, and Yvette Cooper. Avengers Doomsday. Now that's trending following the release of the first trailer for the film, bringing together characters from the Avengers, the Fantastic Four, and X-Men. Now Robert Downey Jr. returning to the Marvel Universe as Doctor Doom with the blockbuster due in cinemas. You're going to have to wait a little while though, that not being released until the 18th of December. Lastly, pension reform. Now that's trending online today as many people are looking for details of the government's updated roadmap for major workplace pension changes. Now the plan's setting out how reforms under the Pension Schemes Act 2026 they're expected to be introduced over the coming years. A focus on improving value and outcomes for savers. Independent local radio time then for our 11s Mega Mix. Today, well, something that I think the chances are you probably never heard before. It's the James Taylor Quartet. Yeah, and they decided, and something I'd never heard before, but when I did, I thought I must play that. Just think Huggy Bear. Just think Cardigans. Just think that Rend. What was it called? Was it a Gran Torino? Something like that. You know, the thing that looked like a Capri with O-levels. We all wanted one, even though I was only 11 when it was on the telly. It was, of course, Starsky and Hutch. Somebody decided to make a groovy, funky track out of the theme.

That's our 11s Megamix, Eat to the Beat for Tuesday morning. It was the James Taylor Quartet and a song that just reeks of the 1970s. You can just smell that crimpling, can't you? And the theme to Starsky and Hutch. Now, I don't think that actually made the charts. I discovered that last week and I thought, now that is something that I'm sure you'd love to hear. Was I wrong? It's fast approaching a quarter to 12. Families across England being reminded that children aged 5 to 15 are going to be able to travel for free on participating local buses throughout August. Now, the government's saying that the summer scheme are designed to cut the cost of family days out with the unlimited eligible journeys and no registration required. The National Lottery preparing to bring Powerball to the UK, giving British players access to the enormous rolling jackpot game for the very first time. Now, jackpots would normally start at around about 12 million quid and can potentially grow as high as 1 billion. £1 billion. The UK's first appearance of what organisers describe as the world's biggest bouncing house has opened at Braintree Village in Essex for the school holidays. Now, it's called Mega Bounce, covering more than 270,000 square feet with giant slides, obstacle courses and play zones too, family sessions and separate adults-only events. You've really got to be a big kid for that, running right through until the end of August, and if you time it right, you might even get a free bus. Parents being encouraged to use the start of the school holidays for a quick clear out of everything children have accumulated during the academic year. Now, these could include outgrown school uniforms, abandoned lunchboxes, old schoolwork books, and forgotten toys. They apparently amongst the easiest places to start, with usable items potentially going to school uniform recycling schemes, or better still, to charity shops.

0: classic Motown from the Four Tops, Loving You is Sweeter Than Ever. Now, if you're looking for a little bit of inspiration for the Some Holidays Horrible Histories, they're bringing their awesome Egyptian show into the Ramesses and Pharaoh's Gold Exhibition. Now, this is at the Battersea Power Station in London, which is probably a go-to destination for Londoners, but probably worthwhile for making it a day trip from further afield too. Families can explore genuine ancient artifacts before watching a live show featuring the gruesome details of mummification and the famous mummy wrap. Wagamama, they've launched a summer promotion working in conjunction with Uber Eats. Customers ordering between today and Thursday get the chance to win a year's worth of meals. Yeah, I quite fancy that. A campaign including a limited London stunt inspired by a Japanese streetcar culture to mark the restaurant chain's expansion onto the delivery platform. Homeowners being warned to check carefully for estate management charges when buying a freehold property. Now, unlike traditional council-maintained developments, some newer estates require residents to pay private companies a contribution towards shared roads, could be landscaping, or even communal areas, with promised reforms intended to give homeowners greater transparency and stronger rights to challenge those charges. Now, those are just some of the things that are happening. And with that bus pass giving free travel for under 15s, maybe this could be the chance to plan to get out this summer. Let's have a look for the final time today what's going on in the world of sport.
1: Tributes have been paid to former England boss Kevin Keegan. He was a world-class player at Liverpool before entering into management and led the Three Lions, as well as successful stints at Southampton and Newcastle United, becoming arguably the most beloved figure in the Tyneside club's history. Here's former player Steve Clark.
2: Wore his heart on his sleeve. We knew as players what sort of mood he would be in emotionally. But he was very forthcoming. You could go to him with anything, football or non-football, and he'd be there to talk to you about it. He was there to help.
1: Argentina will face a FIFA investigation into the ugly scenes at the end of the World Cup final. Any player or coach involved in the fracas could face suspension, while the Argentine Football Association may be fined. Chelsea have accelerated their interest in defender Maxence Lacroix after a fresh round of talks with Crystal Palace. In other transfer news, João Gomes has joined Aston Villa from Wolves in a deal reportedly worth £38 million. And in darts, Cameron Menzies pulled off a shock, beating Luke Humphries in the first round of the Betfred World Match Play.

Whitney Houston, always asking the difficult questions. How will I know? As if I'd have the answer. And that brings us to an end of our programme for this Tuesday morning. Thanks ever so much for being with me for the last 3 hours, always assuming that you have. I'll be back tomorrow from 9 o'clock, and we'll do it all over again, our midweek edition, with more of the same, really. More Bradshaw's, more fine music, and of course the latest news and sport too. Have yourself a lovely afternoon, and I'll see you tomorrow morning from 9 o'clock.

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2: From the Sky News Centre at midday, Andy Burnham's announced a VAT cut on household electricity bills in Great Britain from October, with equivalent support in Northern Ireland. But an ally of Sir Keir Starmer's, claiming the digital ID scheme, which we're told will help pay for it, was unfunded. The cost of living was one of the Prime Minister's early promises, as was ending homelessness, which we asked some of Manchester's rough sleepers about.
3: There's plenty of people that are just one or two steps away from that place. It's not an easy job that can be done straight away, but the initial signs are looking very good.
4: A lot of these people that are on the streets could then be contributing to society.
5: I'm a UK citizen and I should have my own gaff.
2: Meanwhile, the PM is about a half hour away from holding his first cabinet meeting. Two former ministers who resigned from Sir Keir Starmer's top team in recent weeks return. John Healy as Chancellor and Wes Streeting who'll head up defence. And Widdecombe's cause of death is yet to be established. An inquest was opened and quickly adjourned earlier. A man's due in court charged with the former MP's murder. Thames Water is bringing in a hosepipe ban from Thursday, affecting around 10 million customers. The supplier blames the record hot weather. A Russian warship has carried out an exercise involving weapons fire 46 miles off the coast of Plymouth. The Ministry of Defence says the Royal Navy monitored it throughout and is continuing to track the vessel's activity. Our security and defence editor Deborah Haynes has more.
6: A defence source said to me it is highly unusual for a Russian warship to conduct a live fire exercise so close to UK waters. Was it a coincidence or was it a message to the new Burnham administration from Russia that the threat is real?
2: Wage growth in the private sector has fallen below 3% for the first time since 2020. It means pay increases for the vast majority are only just above inflation. That's the latest. I'm Faye Rowlands.
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8: A nice day today, top temperature peak 26 degrees Celsius, remaining fine and dry this evening and overnight. Overnight lows down to 12 degrees Celsius and then into Wednesday with another dry and fine day across our region. The best of any sunny spells across the southern parts of our region, feeling warm once again with a top temperature of 26 degrees Celsius.
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1: 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The group meets every Tuesday at 1:30 at Riversy Park outside the museum, and no matter what the weather. 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
2: Hello there, it's Richard Smith here with another A to Z of Pop Trivia Challenge for you, and I'm looking for the answer to the following question. The Simon Park Orchestra had a UK number one E in 1973, but what was its full title? The Simon Park Orchestra had a UK number one E back in 1973, but what was its full title? Okay, your time's up. Did you get it? Well, the answer is Eye Level. You remember the tune now, don't you? Well, that's all for now, but please do join me again soon here on your favourite station for more from the A to Z of Pop. And I'll see you later. Take care. Ta-ra!
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1: From the Sky News Centre at 1, Andy Burnham's announced tax cuts on household electricity bills in his first major policy announcement as Prime Minister. His first cabinet meeting's underway. VAT will be scrapped in Britain from October, with comparable support for Northern Ireland, saving homes around £45 a year. It's to be funded by cancelling plans for digital IDs, but an ally of Sir Keir Starmer claims that scheme was unfunded. Here's Liberal Democrat leader Sir Ed Davey.
2: I don't think it's the best way to help people with the cost of living or energy bills. If I'm honest with you, I don't think it's very big, actually. We're going to have a lot of these little headline-grabbing policies without not clear costings. What we really need from the Prime Minister is a date for an early budget.
1: Three teenagers have been handed life sentences for murdering a 16-year-old boy in a fatal stabbing on a Scottish beach. Apprentice painter and decorator Caden Moy was attacked at Irvine Beach in North Ayrshire in May last year. 19-year-old Jay Stewart and Cole Turley, who's 18, will serve at least 16 years in detention. A 15-year-old boy who can't be named was sentenced to 14 years. Caden's father, Paul Moy, spoke outside Glasgow's High Court.
3: While today's outcome brings a measure of justice, it does not bring peace. It does not bring our son back. Caden was more than a name in the courtroom or a headline in the news. He was our son. He was loved beyond words and had his whole life ahead of him.
1: A man's due in court charged with the murder of Anne Widdecombe this afternoon. An inquest's heard. Her cause of death is yet to be established. More than 10 million Thames Water customers are facing a hosepipe ban from Thursday. High demands being blamed. Wage growth in the private sector is sitting at 2.9% over 3 months. That's a six-year low. The public sector saw wages going up by 5.5%. And a letter written by a passenger on the Titanic is expected to sell for up to £35,000 at auction. Henry Price Hodges had written to a friend about his time on board. That's the latest. I'm Faye Rowlands.
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5: A nice day today, top temperature peak 26 degrees Celsius, remaining fine and dry this evening and overnight. Overnight lows down to 12 degrees Celsius, and then into Wednesday with another dry and fine day across our region. The best of any sunny spells across the southern parts of our region, feeling warm once again with a top temperature of 26 degrees Celsius.
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7: Nearly 10,000 people die each year in the UK from conditions directly caused by alcohol. That's approximately 27 alcohol-specific deaths every day. This figure doesn't include all deaths where alcohol played a role, such as some cancers, heart disease, accidents, violence, or other conditions made worse by drinking. Hosted by the charity Alcohol Change UK, this year's alcohol awareness campaign, Alcohol and Me, encourages the 75% of us that do drink alcohol to evaluate our relationship with it by reflecting on the role it plays in our daily lives and setting personal boundaries. Joe Marley is from Alcohol Change UK.
8: We think it's really important that all of us think about how much we're drinking and also the harms connected with alcohol. So that's really what we're encouraging people to do. There's a role for all of us to understand our own drinking and the impact that it has across society as well. And as an organisation, we're here providing tools and support to everyone who wants to change their relationship with alcohol, maybe cut down how much they're drinking, and also support others, loved ones, family members, and for professional settings as well in workplaces.
7: Joe, there's a perception that harm to our health is only encountered by heavy drinkers that regularly drink over the recommended limit of 14 units of alcohol a week, but that's not true, is it?
8: No, not at all. Alcohol harm is something that affects all of us. We live in a society where alcohol is always in the spotlight, whether that's through the marketing that we see or the role that we let it play in our own lives, where maybe it's taking focus away from the friendships and the relationships that we have. So it's really not necessarily necessarily about how much an individual is drinking, although clearly your risk can increase if you're drinking at very high levels. But all of us, I think, have grown up in a world where alcohol is really center stage. So Alcohol Change UK is there to support people at any part of their relationship with alcohol, whether you're drinking just a smaller amount or just want to cut down, to reduce how much you drink, to lessen the impact that it has. And we know that alcohol harm affects people. It's not just about the very serious conditions. It's also about the quality of sleep we're having, the effect on our relationships, anxiety, even our finances. So it's something that all of us think about or should be thinking about.
7: Research shows that 8 in 10 adults did not know the recommended weekly limit for alcohol. And whilst 85% of us had heard of alcohol units, only 38% could identify a drink containing just one unit of alcohol. It's therefore not surprising that government data shows that a high proportion of drinkers are not able to identify how many units of alcohol they consume. Talk me through the tools that you as a charity are offering that allows someone who is listening to this to accurately work out their own usage.
8: We have a really handy tool on the website that people can go and check their own drinking. It's something that I'd encourage everyone to do. Even if you think you're drinking a reasonable amount or a safe amount, it's really good just to be honest with yourself about how much you're drinking. And then as you drink more units through the week, it really increases your risk of more serious conditions, cancer, diabetes, other conditions. But I think it's really important that people know that no harm from alcohol is inevitable. Everyone can change their own relationship, could support someone else to change their relationship with alcohol and lessen the risks that you're experiencing.
7: Is the organisation you represent anti-alcohol?
8: No, Alcohol Change UK isn't anti-alcohol at all. We just want to end the harm that alcohol causes. And that's possible. You know, whether people are just choosing to think about how many units they're drinking in a week, we encourage and help people moderate how much they're drinking through the week. Our Try and Dry app is really helpful for doing that. So we're not saying you shouldn't drink alcohol at all, but really it's about being aware that when you're drinking alcohol, you've made a conscious choice to do that and you know how much you're drinking. So it might just be that you set yourself a target using our app of 4 days during the week when you're not drinking, or the number of units that you'd like to drink to keep within that safe limit of 14 units per week. But it's really important that whatever people decide, whether that's to be permanently alcohol free and don't want to be drinking alcohol, or choose to drink sometimes, that they're comfortable to do that and they're supported, and we get rid of the kind of sober shaming that often happens, you know, when you're out in a pub with friends and you're choosing not to drink. That should just be a normal decision. There shouldn't be any judgment attached to that.
7: My grateful thanks to Joe Marley. 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
1: Nana, why is your belly so squishy?
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2: Taking a letter of the alphabet and then playing songs and artists from the 60s to today that begin with that letter, and that's the A to Z of Pop. 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So that's the A to Z of Pop, later this afternoon at 4, here on Anchor Radio. I'll see you later. Take care. Ta-ra!
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2: Hello there, it's Richard Smith here with another A to Z of Pop Trivia Challenge for you, and I'm looking for the answer to the following question. What T were Brian Poole's backing group, who went on to have hits in their own right during the late 60s, early 70s? So that's what T were Brian Poole's backing group, who went on to have hits in their own right during the late 60s and early 70s. Okay, your time's up. Did you get it? Well, the answer I was looking for was the Tremolos. Even the bad times are good. And from 1967, Even the Bad Times Are Good. You just gotta hold me, and even the bad times. Well, that's all for now, but please do join me again soon here on your favourite station for more from the A to Z of Pop. And I'll see you later. Ta-ra!
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1: From the Sky News Centre at 2, Andy Burnham's told his cabinet they need to be a cost-of-living government at the first meeting of his top team. The new Prime Minister's urged them to give people a sense that help is coming. He's already announced a cut in VAT on electricity bills, saving a typical household around £45 in England, Scotland and Wales. Reform's Lee Anderson thinks other policy changes could help.
2: So we've got some of the most expensive energy prices in the world whilst we refuse to frack. We refuse to get extra gas and oil out of the North Sea. While we're doing that, we will never reindustrialise some of these great regions in our country.
1: Three teenagers have been jailed for at least 36 years between them after murdering a 16-year-old in North Ayrshire. Caden Moy's killers appeared to congratulate each other on CCTV after stabbing him to death on Irvine Beach last May. An inquest has heard the cause of Anne Widdicombe's death is still yet to be established. A man's due in court shortly accused of the former politician's murder. Thames Water's 10 million customers have been told they'll be banned from using hose pipes from Thursday. It says restrictions are necessary to keep taps flowing. Tributes continue to pour in for former England player and boss Kevin Keegan. He's died aged 75 following a battle with cancer. Newcastle say he was more than a legendary football and manager. The club's CEO David Hopkinson says he'll never be forgotten at St James's Park.
3: In the hearts and the minds of everybody he touched, King Kev's impact on this club, on this community, undeniable. You know, we're in the process now of thinking through, like, look, there's clearly a demand for some physical representation of what that is. We're not ready to make that decision today. We're mourning, but more to come.
1: And a monkey's been found on a bus in London. The female common marmoset, who's since been nicknamed Oyster, was discovered in an abandoned laundry bag in Kensal Rise. That's the latest. I'm Faye De Silva.
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5: A nice day today, top temperature peak 26 degrees Celsius, remaining fine and dry this evening and overnight. Overnight lows down to 12 degrees Celsius, and then into Wednesday with another dry and fine day across our region. The best of any sunny spells across the southern parts of our region, feeling warm once again with a top temperature of 26 degrees Celsius.
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8: Hello and welcome to the Chart Show. I'm Ray Oxley, and today we're looking at the top 20 from the weekend in the 1st of December 1984. And at number 20, it's a drop of 11 places for Wham! And a former number one.

Status Quo and The Wanderer at 18, while at 17 it's a jump of 10 places for Murray Head with a song from the musical Chess, One Night in Bangkok.

It's the Chart Show with Ray Oxley, looking at the top 20 from the 1st of December 1984. The year that saw the 23rd Olympic Games open in Los Angeles, Britain agreed to hand over Hong Kong to China, and an IRA bomb exploded at the Grand Hotel in Brighton during the Conservative Party conference. And at 16, it's a drop of 5 places for the Pointer Sisters. Tonight.

I'm so excited from the Pointer Sisters at 16, while at 15 it's a rise of five places for Slade and their 28th chart hit, 13 years after the first.

from Human League at 14, and it's a drop of one place at 13 for The Temptations, and their 23rd chart hit, 19 years after their first.

The Temptations and Treat Her Like a Lady at 13, and One Hit Wonders The Daz Band go up two places at 12 with Let It All Blow.

It's the weekend in the 1st of December 1984 on the Chart Show with Ray Oxley, in the year that we'd have watched Police Academy, The Karate Kid and Footloose at the cinema. And there's a rise of seven places at number 11 for Alvin.

I Won't Run Away from Alvin Stardust at 11, while it's a drop of four places at 10 for Trinidadian Billy Ocean and an American number one, Caribbean Queen.

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0: And Simple Minds. The title promised you a miracle. So from Breakout, something you can break is a promise to promise you a miracle. Slightly tenuous, that's what we like. He's a simpler one then. From a miracle.
1: Oh, yeah.
0: Yes.

0: to 1970 then on the Red Threads. Smokey Robinson and the Miracles. From Promise You a Miracle to that band from 1970. You got that one. Tears of a Clown then. We're going to go from Tears of a Clown, Smokey Robinson and the Miracles to the Four Tops, Loco in Acapulco. It is our Cooper Classic, Tenuous Link. Can you work it out? Yes, it's on the way next.
1: This is the Red Thread.

song written and produced by Phil Collins. It's about partying in the Mexican city of Acapulco, Loco in Acapulco, the four tops in on the red thread where every song connects. So from Smokey Robinson and the Miracles, Tears of a Clown. Well, clowns, you'll find those in the circus. And a circus tent is generally a big top to the four tops. There you go. As a tenuous one, you might have got that actually, but well done if you did. Let's do a simpler one, eh?

to 1962 for the original of The Locomotion, Little Eva, covered by Kylie, amongst others, in 1988. Of course, from Loco in Acapulco to The Locomotion. Yes, we needed a simpler one, and it was. Locomotion, then? Yes.

song got to number two in 1967, famous for being the first song on Radio 1 in 1967. Who were they, though? Flowers in the Rain. They were The Move. So from Locomotion, for Motion, well, that's moving. Who are this lot? It's the red thread, every song connects. We don't mess around, we keep the music going on this show. Sweet Little Mystery. By who, though?

number 5 in the UK. Who were they, though? From Scotland? From their album Popped In and Sold Out, Wet, Wet, Wet. From Flowers in the Rain to Wet, of course. So part of what we try and do is play songs not normally played on the radio that should be played, like this one from Robert Palmer. It's title to title here, then. Title of our last song to the title of this.

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1: From the Sky News Centre at 4, Andy Burnham insists his Labour Party will show how it's going to pay for policies. The new Prime Minister's chaired his first cabinet meeting in the job, promising to lead a cost-of-living government. He's told his top team it must be prepared to make difficult decisions. His new Chancellor, John Healey's addressed Treasury staff for the first time since his appointment.
2: I'm still burning with a passion about this institution as a force for stability, for security, for growth, a force for a successful Britain.
1: A court's been told Anne Widdecombe died after being hit 21 times on the head with a hammer. A man's appeared before magistrates charged with the former politician's murder. A dad says his 16-year-old son's murders left his family devastated forever as three teenagers are jailed. Caden Moy was stabbed to death on Irvine Beach in North Ayrshire last May. 19-year-old Jay Stewart, Cole Turley, who's 18, and a 15-year-old who can't be named have been ordered to serve at least 46 years between them. Judge Lord Scott says the trio planned the attack.
3: The three of you travelled to Irvine armed and intent on reprisal for some slight hurt caused to someone associated with your group. Two of you took weapons. Caden Moy's death was pointless and unnecessary.
1: The new Defence Secretary Wes Streeting says it was performative for a Russian warship to fire its weapons off the British coast. A live fire exercise took place less than 50 miles off Plymouth yesterday. The UK's unemployment rate didn't change in the 3 months to May. That's despite economists expecting it to tick up slightly from 4.9%. And fire crews have left Arthur's Seat after putting out flames there. They've been battling a grass fire on the hill above Edinburgh since Sunday. That's the latest. I'm Faye De Silva.
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5: A nice day today, top temperature peak 26 degrees Celsius, remaining fine and dry this evening and overnight. Overnight lows down to 12 degrees Celsius, and then into Wednesday with another dry and fine day across our region. The best of any sunny spells across the southern parts of our region, feeling warm once again with a top temperature of 26 degrees Celsius.
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Hello there, and welcome along to the A to Z of Pop with me, Richard Smith. This edition of the programme is brought to you in association with Specsavers Opticians, and during the next hour or so here on Hospital Radio, I'll be playing some of the best songs from the biggest stars of pop music from the 1950s to the present day. The idea of the programme is this: it's artist names and or song titles today from the 1970s that begin with various letters of the alphabet. And on the programme today, we're going to be taking a special look at the letters S and T. And amongst the stars on parade for us today were the likes of Smokey, the Bay City Rollers, Maureen McGovern, the Doobie Brothers, Lulu, the Temptations and Sister Sledge. So all you need to do for the next hour is to just settle back, relax, and enjoy with me the A to Z of Pop, right here on your favourite station. And to kick us off on the programme today, a tune we can all join in with from 1978 is The Dots.

0: It's good stuff, isn't it? Two tunes from 1978 to kick us off on the show today. At the Darts to kick us off, at The Boy from New York City, a number two hit in 1978. And just there he was, Smokey and O'Carroll. Thanks, lads. Very nice. Don't call us. We won't call you. You're in tune with the A to Z of Pop here on Hospital Radio with me, Richard Smith. Time now for a bit of that Gaelic flavour with Sasha Distel.
1: 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You see.

I got to know you, 'cause I've heard some talk. They say you think

They were quite popular back in the 70s, weren't they? That's the Bay City Rollers, Shang-a-Lang. No, I've no idea what it means either, but it seemed to fit the song quite well. Number two hit for them, Sasha Distel before that, and This Guy's in Love with You. So you get the idea, we've had a couple of tunes that begin with T, the boy from New York City, and This Guy's in Love with You. We've had an artist that begins with S, Smokey, and a group, a song title, should I say, that begins with S, Shang-a-Lang, you see. 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On the show today, we're looking at artist names or song titles from the 1970s that begin with the letters S or T. So stay with us right here on your favourite bedside radio station for more from the files of the A to Z of Pop. Continuing now then with Bonnie Tyler.

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It's magic.

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It's quite the fashion, the continental, because you tell

0: sounds as though it belongs to the 1940s and 50s, doesn't it?
1: Beautiful music, dangerous rhythm. The Continental.
0: It's the Continental from 1976. Thank you. Yes, and Maureen McGovern, a number 16 hit for her. And before that, Bonnie Tyler. And she was having a bit of a heartache. It's a common problem. Anyway, moving right along, let's have another tune, this time from 1975. And the Doobie Brothers, Take Me In Your Arms and Rock Me A Little While. Ooh.

0: The Doobie Brothers from 1975. Take me in your arms and rock me a little while, yes. Answers on a postcard, please. Well, if you've just tuned in, hello there. You're listening to Hospital Radio, a friend by your bedside, and me, Richard Smith, with the A to Z of pop. It's usually a look at the songs and the stars from the 1950s right through to the present day. But today on the show, and just a bit different, we're looking at the letters S and T with songs and artists from the 1970s. And coming up in the second half of the programme, this.
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1: It certainly is, and I do hope that you can stay with us right here on Hospital Radio for much more from the files of the A to Z of Pop. Continue. I'm really looking forward to Chaz and Dave. That's coming up after Stevie Wonder and Sir Duke. Hang on to your hats.

0: and Dave from 1979, and they've got their beer in the sideboard here, and that's possibly the best place to put it and keep it. Stevie Wonder before that, and Sir Duke. Oh dear. You're in tune with us here on Hospital Radio, where now it's time to play you Crystal Gale and Somebody Loves You. We do.
1: The best in

with more music variety. It's the A to Z of Pop with Richard Smith. 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

the more observant of you out there will have noticed that that was Lulu, of course, in the foreground and in the background, and playing the saxophone, which is something I didn't realise until a moment or two ago, is David Bowie. Also in the background on the lead, on the vocals, the backing vocals, David Bowie, the man who sold the world. He wrote it for Lulu back in 1974, number three hit for her. You're listening to Hospital Radio and me, Richard Smith, with the A to Z of Pop. And this edition of the programme is brought to you in association with Specsavers Opticians. On the show today, we're looking at artist names or song titles from the 1970s that begin with the letters S-R-T. So stay with us right here on your favourite bedside radio station for more from the files of the A to Z of Pop. And just there before Lulu, it was Crystal Gayle and Somebody Loves You. Yes, we do here at Hospital Radio. 1971 remembered here on your favourite station. This will be the Fantastics with a tune that goes like this.

know about you, but I sort of categorise songs like that. And that's one that you'd have on your earphones if you were laying on a beach somewhere with the waves lapping up around your feet and your skin burning because you've forgotten to put your Factor 92 on. Anyway, it's Temptations and just my imagination running away with me and the Fantastics before that. Something old, something new, something borrowed and something blue. Both tunes from 1971 here on the A to Z of Pomp. Meanwhile, moving on, just 1 year for Paul Simon. I made my-

0: And the show must go on. Before that, it was Paul Simon from 1972 and Still Crazy After All These Years. So there we are. That's about all I've got time for this edition of the programme, brought to you in association with Specsavers Opticians. Hope you've enjoyed the last hour here on your bedside friend, looking at the letters S and T from the 1970s. So many thanks for listening today, and until the next time, this is Richard Smith wishing you all a very, very speedy recovery. Do take care and look after yourselves, and stay tuned to Hospital Radio. It's great entertainment. I'll leave you with our final tune for today. It's Sister Sludge, and We Are Family. Ta-ra!
1: We are family.
0: Nearly didn't get all that in then.
1: I got all my sisters with me.
0: We'll try again. I'll see you later. Ta-ra!
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2: From the Scone Centre at 5, Andy Burnham's promise to lead a cost-of-living government as he chaired a meeting of his cabinet for the first time. The new Prime Minister's urged his colleagues to take a one-team approach and reminded them life is hard out there.
3: We need to every day think, well, what can we do just to take that little bit of pressure off people's shoulders, just to give them that little extra sense that help is coming.
2: He's already announced an £850 million tax cut on electricity bills, but Darren Jones, who was sacked from the cabinet yesterday, says the policy's unfunded. A court heard Anne Widdecombe was hit on the head 21 times before being found dead at her home on Dartmoor 2 weeks ago. 28-year-old Joshua Kerry's been charged with her murder and remanded into custody. He'll go on trial next June. A judge has handed life sentences to three teenagers over what he called the pointless and unnecessary murder of a 16-year-old boy. Caden Moy was stabbed to death on Irvine Beach in North Ayrshire last May. 19-year-old Jay Stewart, Cole Turley, who's 18, and a 15-year-old who can't be named will serve at least 46 years between them. Caden's father, Paul Moy, spoke outside court.
4: The choices made that day have devastated our family forever. We hope today's sentence sends a clear message that violence has a devastating and irreversible consequences. One moment of violence has destroyed so many lives.
2: New Defence Secretary Wes Streeting says the government will stand up to Russia after a warship fired weapons in UK waters. He says yesterday's exercise was irresponsible. Thames Water's 10 million customers have been told they'll be banned from using hose pipes from Thursday. It says restrictions are necessary to keep taps flowing. And former FIFA president Sepp Blatter says the World Cup's lost credibility. He's the latest figure to call for current president Gianni Infantino to step down. That's the latest. I'm Faye De Silva.
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5: Holly Willoughby says a plot to kidnap, rape and murder her put everything into perspective. Gavin Plum was jailed for at least 16 years in July 2024. The former This Morning presenter left the show in October 2023 and has now launched a YouTube channel. Former Strictly pro Joanne Clifton has announced she's pregnant with her partner AJ Jenks. The dancer revealed the news on social media with a picture of a London Underground baby on board badge. A number of ex-Strictly stars, including Oti Mabuse, Amy Dowden and Diane Buswell, have publicly congratulated her. Olivia Wilde says the media storm over her romance with Harry Styles affected the success of their film, Don't Worry Darling. The actress directed the 2022 thriller, which the pair starred in. At the time, she was dealing with the public split from her ex-husband and interest in her relationship with the singer after they met during filming. Kevin Hart's reflected on attending this year's World Cup.
6: It was a mind-blowing experience, and this game has been global for years. The fanfare attached to it has been amazing for years. The talent within players has been amazing for years. Very fortunate, very happy that I was able to do it. This is my second time going and participating, so I'm looking forward to another.
5: The actor was at the final in New Jersey, where Spain beat Argentina 1-0 to win the tournament. He says it's nice to see football finally getting recognition as a top sport in the US.
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7: A nice day today, top temperature peak 26 degrees Celsius, remaining fine and dry this evening and overnight. Overnight lows down to 12 degrees Celsius, and then into Wednesday with another dry and fine day across our region. The best of any sunny spells across the southern parts of our region, feeling warm once again with a top temperature of 26 degrees Celsius.
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1: It's the sound of your mates alive. It's getting to more gigs this year and the next. It's the sound of saying, I got you, mate. It's the sound of mates enjoying even more of this. It's the sound of mates getting home instead of here. Click your seatbelt, because you're twice as likely to be killed or seriously injured if you don't.

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2: It's the A to Z of Pop Trivia Challenge. Hello there, it's Richard Smith here with another A to Z of Pop Trivia Challenge for you, and I'm looking for the answer to the following question. What sort of parade did Bing Crosby enjoy back in 1932? So that's what sort of parade did Bing Crosby enjoy back in 1932? Okay, your time's up. Did you get it? Well, the answer I was looking for was Easter Parade.

0: Hooray.
1: 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And I'll see you later. Take care. Ta-ra.
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1: From the Sky News Centre at 6, a court heard Anne Widdecombe was killed in a planned and targeted attack at her Dartmoor bungalow. 28-year-old suspect Joshua Kerry's been remanded in custody, accused of her murder. He'll have to wait almost a year if the case goes to trial. That's been set for next June. The Conservative minister-turned-reform spokeswoman was found by her gardener. Our reporter Amelia Harper's at the Old Bailey.
2: Prosecutors allege that Anne Widdecombe was hit over the head 21 times with a hammer while she was in her home eating lunch at her home in Devon.
1: Andy Burnham's promising a cost of living government in his first full day as Prime Minister. He's told his top team their mission is to take pressure off people's shoulders and give the sense that help is coming. The PM's already announced a VAT cut in electricity bills for households in England, Scotland and Wales. Richard Newdegg from comparison site Uswitch isn't sure it will revolutionise anyone's finances.
3: Big structural decisions need to be made to make sure that the households really feel it across their budgets as a whole. But I think it has to be welcomed because energy bills are tough for people and the winter ahead, particularly given those upward pressures on wholesale pricing.
1: A dad says his 16-year-old son's murder in North Ayrshire has left his family devastated forever. Three teenagers have been jailed over Caden Moy's death on Irvine Beach last May. Protesters have clashed with police in Bologna following the death of a Moroccan man. Social media footage shows officers trying to restrain and handcuff Abderrahim Fakir while face down. Wage growth in the private sector has fallen below 3% for the first time since 2020. It means pay increases for the vast majority are only just above inflation. And a monkey's been found abandoned in a laundry bag on a London bus. The female common marmoset was discovered on a number 302 in Kensal Rise. That's the latest. I'm Fada Silva.
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5: Rangers and Celtic have been hit with disciplinary charges after fan trouble following their Scottish Cup match at Ibrox in March. The clubs face hearings next month. At least 37 people were arrested after clashes on the pitch. Celtic won the quarter-final match in a shootout. It's understood Bournemouth midfielder Alex Scott has turned down a new contract offer, reportedly alerting Arsenal, Chelsea and Manchester United. La Liga president Javier Tebas has called for FIFA president Gianni Infantino to go, saying the organisation is destroying football. But he conceded it won't happen as there's no opposition candidate due to FIFA's election system being rotten at its core. Tebas was critical of many elements of the World Cup, including hydration breaks and the final's 30-minute halftime show. England face an anxious wait over the fitness of batter Jacob Bethell, who's been ruled out of Birmingham Phoenix's 100 campaign due to a right knee injury. It's not known how long the 22-year-old will be missing. The three-match test series with Pakistan starts on August the 19th, but former bowler Stuart Broad says that's his priority.
6: We don't know who the coach will be. We don't know who the captain could be. He could be in the frame himself, to be honest. So he'll be really keen to be part of that sort of new group going forward. As I said, there's not much detail in that statement, and never is with injuries, is there?
5: White ball captain Harry Brook turns his attention back to domestic matters as he leads Sunrisers Leeds against MI London, with 100 getting underway today. Brook led his country to recent successes over India, and with Ben Stokes resigning as test captain, he could take on three roles. But former skipper Michael Atherton thinks that's too much.
7: So I think that's a no-no, but you know, they do need a new test match captain, and there aren't too many options. There's basically Harry Brook or Joe Root, unless they go left field. And we don't know who the coach is yet. I think across three formats is very hard.
5: And Sussex have appointed Matt Walker as their men's head coach for next season. He'll succeed Paul Farbrace, who moves to director of cricket.
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9: A nice day today. Top temperature peak 26 degrees Celsius, remaining fine and dry this evening and overnight. Overnight lows down to 12 degrees Celsius, and then into Wednesday with another dry and fine day across our region. The best of any sunny spells across the southern parts of our region, feeling warm once again with a top temperature of 26 degrees Celsius.
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11: We're going to do this folk programme, and it's a really fizzing programme. Tell you what, you're going to call it? Oh, we've got a fantastically fizzing name we've been thinking about for hours and hours and days and weeks and years. We've got this wondrous name that's going to sum up the whole of folk music movement, the effect of the acoustic guitar upon the music, and they call it...
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12: July's traditionally Warwick Folk Festival time, Anchor Folks, and tonight we showcase just a few of the hundreds of artists appearing there over 4 days, starting on the 23rd of July. First up is Rob Halligan, who's already got his blue jeans on.

Jack, Rob Halligan, Daisy Bell are one of many performers featured tonight who are based locally. Here are the ladies themselves, in the very good company of Benjamin Bowmanier.

Also appearing at Warwick are the KC Jones duo, who hail from Nuneaton. Taken from one of their recent albums, here is Cutthroat Jack. He seems like a nice boy.

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4: We've played you previously a few tracks from the Wilderness Yet albums. This one is called In a Fair Country, so you can tell they're in Warwickshire then.

Jamie Scott is a Geordie who has settled in Coventry. He's been making a name for himself with some cultured guitar playing, and here he is with Gordon's Blues, recorded at home, especially for us, by Jamie himself.

Keith Donnelly is another Geordie lad and was a Nuneaton Folk Club regular. We've played you this track so many times, we've almost worn out the gramophone needle. It's his subconscious cry for attention, and it is typical of his brilliant comedic style.

subconscious.

Elk Van come from the south of the county. They have featured on Anchor Folk before, and they are all keen train spotters as they're staring at the tracks.

Christina Olden, Alex Patterson and Noel Dashwood have recorded several albums, which we've sampled for you previously. Olden and Patterson take the stage on Saturday at Warwick, although without Noel, it seems. Here at ADP with The Time Song.

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1: We played you loads of Alan Richardson's songs on Anchor Folk over the years. Here he views how Bob Dylan and Write Shakespeare with Sonnet 18, babe.

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0: shall death brag thou wanderest in his shade? 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
1: Thrumpney Bits are all over the place, but in a nice way, as they will be making several appearances at Warwick. Another local trio, and one we've used a lot on Anchor Folk, here's Hal and Toe, a springtime song from them, which typifies their excellent three-part harmonies.
2: Since

The Hawksby Chorlamen are our homegrown shanty crew based locally. They made their debut at Warwick this year with 3 appearances. Here they are recorded live at a venue somewhere in Coventry earlier this month. It's a traditional shanty called John Kernac. Well, his first name's John anyway.

0: Yonder knocking at the door.
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1: He's strung in the arm, but he's hitting me.

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One you heard earlier, Malt Gurnham and Jojo Sennon, run Bedworth Folk Club. They recorded this song, which is called Poor Daisy Bell. It's another one which we've played you before, and they are at Warwick Folk Festival too. Malk and Jill, that is. Daisy

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Here is Mick with Hardworking Boater. I had a hat like that once, until Jeff's done it.

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2: Hello there, it's Richard Smith here with another A to Z of Pop Trivia Challenge for you, and I'm looking for the answer to the following question. Elvis Ain't Dead was the title of a top 10 hit for which S in 2007? Elvis Ain't Dead was the title of a top 10 hit for which S in 2007? Okay, your time's up. Did you get it? Well, the answer I was looking for was Scouting for Girls. But I will-

0: Well, that's all for now, but please do join me again soon here on your favourite station for more from the A to Z of Pop. And I'll see you later. Take care. Ta-ra.
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4: Eddie Reader is a big name who's become a regular at Warwick Folk Festival recently. Here's a track we always play for you in our annual Burns Night specials, Ye Banks and Braes.

Lauren South is another local talent who has, in various guises, featured a lot on Anchor Folk. She was another regular at the Newton Folk Club until it folded. Here she sings a song from one of her albums, Bring You Home.

0: 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It's a very jolly version of Deck the Halls, and it features a host of other musicians too.
1: Impossible to feature all the Warwick Folk Festival acts we played you over the years. We couldn't fit in Will Pound, Dave Fry, Bill Bates, Ellie Gowers, The Harvesters, Sharper's Razors, or Fisherman's Friends, but they will all be there. Good night, Anchor Folks.
0: Good night, Anchor Folks. 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
1: From the Sky News Centre at 7, a court's heard Anne Widdecombe died after being hit on the head 21 times with a hammer. The former Conservative minister was eating lunch at her home on Dartmoor when she was attacked earlier this month. Her body was found by her gardener the following day. A suspect, 28-year-old Joshua Kerry from Rotherham, has been remanded in custody. Our reporter Amelia Harper's at the Old Bailey.
2: They called it a planned and targeted attack. Those are the words of the prosecution, and initial investigations appear that Anne Widdecombe died of a blunt force trauma injury to the head.
1: Andy Burnham insists his Labour Party will show how it's going to pay for policies. The new Prime Minister's chaired his first cabinet meeting in the job, promising to lead a cost-of-living government. He's told his top team it must be prepared to make difficult decisions. His new Chancellor, John Healey's addressed Treasury staff for the first time since his appointment.
3: I'm still burning with a passion about this institution as a force for stability, for security, for growth, a force for a successful Britain.
1: Meanwhile, new Defence Secretary Wes Streeting's accused Russia of being irresponsible. Yesterday, a Russian warship fired live weapons during an exercise not far off the coast of Plymouth. After 3 days battling flames on Arthur's Seat, fire crews say they're finally extinguished. A grass fire broke out on the slopes of the Edinburgh landmark on Sunday. Thames Water is bringing in a hosepipe ban from Thursday. The supplier blames the recent hot weather. And former England captain Ben Stokes has hit a century in his first match since retiring from international cricket. He led Durham to a 5-wicket win against Derbyshire in their opening match of this year's One Day Cup. That's the latest. I'm Faye De Silva.
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5: A nice day today, top temperature peak 26 degrees Celsius, remaining fine and dry this evening and overnight. Overnight lows down to 12 degrees Celsius, and then into Wednesday with another dry and fine day across our region. The best of any sunny spells across the southern parts of our region, feeling warm once again with a top temperature of 26 degrees Celsius.
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1: Here's Alex, turning at a junction. Alex cooks a mean Jalfrezi. 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
2: Hello there, it's Richard Smith here with another A to Z of Pop Trivia Challenge for you. And I'm looking for the answer to the following question. 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Enjoy Yourself was the first hit for which Jay after their acrimonious split with the Motown label in 1977? Okay, your time's up. Did you get it? Well, the answer I was looking for was the Jacksons.

0: Well, that's all for now, but please do join me again soon here on your favourite station for more from the A to Z of Pop. Ta-ra!
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1: From the Sky News Centre at 8, a court heard Anne Widdecombe was hit over the head 21 times with a hammer as she ate lunch at her home on Dartmoor and was found dead by her gardener. 28-year-old suspect Joshua Kerries appeared in court charged with murder. He could stand trial next June. Andy Burnham's told his top team they must give people a sense that help is coming when it comes to squeezed finances. The Prime Minister's chaired his first cabinet meeting, telling colleagues they need to be a cost-of-living government. Meanwhile, the new defence secretary's vowed the government will stand up to Russian aggression. Wes Streeting was responding to news a Russian warship fired live weapons in UK waters yesterday. He's called the exercise performative and irresponsible.
2: Russia should be in no doubt about the resolve of this government and this Prime Minister. Our resolve to stand against Russian aggression in Ukraine, but also Russian aggression against all of our allies.
1: A judge has handed life sentences to three teenagers over what he called the pointless and unnecessary murder of a 16-year-old boy. Caden Moy was stabbed to death on Irvine Beach in North Ayrshire last May. 19-year-old Jay Stewart, Cole Turley, who's 18, and a 15-year-old who can't be named will serve at least 46 years between them. Caden's father, Paul Moy, spoke outside court.
3: The choices made that day have devastated our family forever. We hope today's sentence sends a clear message that violence has a devastating and irreversible consequences. One moment of violence has destroyed so many lives.
1: An American actress who appeared in the Godzilla vs. Kong movies has died at the age of 19. Kaylee Hottle is believed to have been killed in a car crash in Maryland. And a monkey's been found on a bus in London. The marmoset's been nicknamed Oyster after she was discovered in a laundry bag in Kensal Rise. That's the latest. I'm Faye De Silva.
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5: A nice day today, top temperature peak 26 degrees Celsius, remaining fine and dry this evening and overnight. Overnight lows down to 12 degrees Celsius, and then into Wednesday with another dry and fine day across our region. The best of any sunny spells across the southern parts of our region, feeling warm once again with a top temperature of 26 degrees Celsius.
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Hello, good evening, and salutations, my rockaholic friends. I know why you're here. You're after your rock fix with me, Rob Newbold. You've come to the right place. This is Anchor Radio Rocks, and I'm Anchor Radio's rock jock, getting you high on some of rock's greatest tracks for the past six decades. You know the dress code to enter? It's your shades, leather jacket, big 80s hair is optional, and Thunder t-shirt. Oh, and don't forget your air guitar or air drum kit. Just ask for Chuck Baker to let you in. In fact, we're starting with Chuck Baker's favourite song, Sidewinder Sleeps Tonight, R.E.M.

Any Way You Want It, Journey. Before that, Fields of Fire, Big Country. And we started tonight's show with The Sidewinder Sleeps Tonight, or as it sounds like, Calling Chuck Baker, R.E.M. 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This will take you to our webpage. Press the green arrow in the green circle to listen live. Also, while you're on our webpage, why not click onto the Facebook symbol and click on like, or why not give us a message? Creedence Clearwater Revival take us up to the break. That's after A Stupid, Alice Cooper.

0: had Moon Rising, Creedence Clearwater Revival, and before that, Ace Stupid, Alice Cooper. After the break, I've got Europe, Rick Springfield, Captain Beefheart, Ted Nugent and the Doobie Brothers.
1: You probably think you're pretty good at multitasking behind the wheel. 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

Zigzag Wanderer, Captain Beefheart and his Magic Band. Before that, it was Jesse's Girl, Rick Springfield. And we started the second part of the first hour with The Final Countdown, Europe, one of my favourite of all times. I've got another favourite of mine by the Doobie Brothers coming up after Cat Scratch Fever, Ted Nugent.

0: absolutely love Long Train Running, the Doobie Brothers. Before that, it was Cat Scratch Fever, Ted Nugent. 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

Breaking the Law, fantastic track, Judas Priest. Before that, Raw Power, Iggy Pop and the Stooges. And we started the final part of the first hour with Ballroom Blitz, Sweet. Take us up to the news and weather at 10 p.m. It's Meatloaf, and a kiss is a terrible thing to waste. Join me on the other side when I've got Gary Moore, Black Sabbath, Queen, Def Leppard, Deep Purple and Iron Maiden. See you on the other side. Tell them, Ozzy.

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1: From the Sky News Centre at 9. A court's heard Anne Widdecombe was killed in a planned and targeted attack at her Dartmoor bungalow. 28-year-old suspect Joshua Kerry has been remanded in custody, accused of her murder. He'll have to wait almost a year if the case goes to trial. That's been set for next June. The Conservative minister turned reform spokeswoman was found by her gardener. Our reporter Amelia Harper's at the Old Bailey.
2: Prosecutors allege that Anne Widdecombe was hit over the head 21 times with a hammer while she was in her home eating lunch at her home in Devon.
1: Andy Burnham's told his cabinet they need to be a cost-of-living government at the first meeting of his top team. The new Prime Minister's already announced a cut in VAT on electricity bills. A father says his 16-year-old son's murders left his family devastated forever as three teenagers are jailed. Caden Moy was stabbed on Irvine Beach in North Ayrshire last May. 19-year-old Jay Stewart, Cole Turley, who's 18, and a 15-year-old who can't be named have been ordered to serve at least 46 years between them. Judge Lord Scott says the trio planned the attack.
3: The three of you travelled to Irvine armed and intent on reprisal for some slight hurt caused to someone associated with your group. Two of you took weapons. Caden Moy's death was pointless and unnecessary.
1: Britain's biggest water companies announced a hosepipe ban for more than 10 million people. Thames Water says restrictions will come into effect from Thursday. The new Defence Secretary says it was irresponsible for a Russian warship to fire its weapons off the British coast. A live fire exercise took place less than 50 miles off Plymouth yesterday. And Sir Alex Ferguson's paid tribute to Kevin Keegan following his death, saying he carried the love of football on his sleeve. The pair enjoyed many battles as managers. That's the latest. I'm Faye De Silva.
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5: A nice day today. Top temperature peak 26 degrees Celsius, remaining fine and dry this evening and overnight. Overnight lows down to 12 degrees Celsius, and then into Wednesday with another dry and fine day across our region. The best of any sunny spells across the southern parts of our region, feeling warm once again with a top temperature of 26 degrees Celsius.
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Welcome back to the second hour of Anchor Radio Rocks with me, Rob Newbold, with you till 11 p.m. We just started the second hour with Really Gonna Rock Tonight, Gary Moore. I've got Bonnie Tyler, Holding Out for an Hero. That's after the Mob Rules, Black Sabbath.

Bonnie Tyler, Holding Out for an Hero. And before that, The Mob Rules, Black Sabbath. I've got Burlesque, Family, after I'm Waiting for My Man, Velvet Underground.

0: Burlesque, Family, and before that, I'm Waiting for My Man, Velvet Underground. After the break, I've got Bachman Turner Overdrive, Lou Reed, Queen, Def Leppard, and Deep Purple. See you in a minute or two.
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Walk on the Wild Side, Lou Reed. And we started the second part of the second hour with You Ain't Seen Nothing Yet, Bachman Turner Overdrive, Deep Purple, Def Leppard are up after the Seven Seas of Rye, Queen.

0: Black Knight, Deep Purple, and before that we were bringing on The Heartbreak with Def Leppard, and before that it was Seven Seas of Rye, Queen. After the break, take us up to the news and weather at 11 p.m. I've got Guns N' Roses, Van Halen and Iron Maiden.
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Why Can't This Be Love? Van Halen. And we started the final part of the second hour with Sweet Child of Mine, GNR. Well, ladies and gentlemen, I'm afraid that's about all I have time for this evening. Take us up to the news and weather at 11 p.m. The reincarnation of Benjamin Brieg, Iron Maiden. Till next Saturday evening, 9 till 11 p.m. Good night, take care, and rock on!

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1: From the Sky News Centre at 10. A court heard Anne Widdecombe died after being hit on the head 21 times with a hammer. The former Conservative minister was eating lunch at her home on Dartmoor when she was attacked earlier this month. Her body was found by her gardener the following day. A suspect, 28-year-old Joshua Kerry from Rotherham, has been remanded in custody. Our reporter Amelia Harper's at the Old Bailey.
2: They called it a planned and targeted attack. Those are the words of the prosecution. And initial investigations appear that Anne Widdecombe died of a blunt force trauma injury to the head.
1: Andy Burnham's promised to lead a cost-of-living government as he chaired a meeting of his cabinet for the first time. The new Prime Minister has urged his colleagues to take a one-team approach and reminded them life is hard out there.
3: We need to every day think, well, what can we do just to take that little bit of pressure off people's shoulders, just to give them that little extra sense that help is coming.
1: He's already announced an £850 million tax cut on electricity bills, but Darren Jones, who was sacked from the cabinet yesterday, says the policy's unfunded. Three teenage boys have been jailed for a combined 46 years for stabbing a 16-year-old to death on an Ayrshire beach. A judge in Glasgow's called the killing of Caden Moy last year pointless and unnecessary. Thames Water's 10 million customers have been told they'll be banned from using hose pipes from Thursday. It says restrictions are necessary to keep taps flowing. Morgan Rogers has become the most expensive British player after completing his move to Chelsea from Aston Villa. The England midfielder arrives at Stamford Bridge for £117 million. And a monkey's been found on a bus in London. The female common marmoset was discovered in an abandoned laundry bag in Kensal Rise. That's the latest. I'm Faye De Silva.
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5: Chefs Gordon Ramsay, Marco Pierre-White and Heston Blumenthal will reunite for a new TV series. The rise of the rock star chef will see the trio discussing the fights, fallouts and feuds of their early days. The BBC show will be the celebrity cook's first appearance together in a decade. Himesh Patel says being on the set of The Odyssey felt like being a kid again. He's part of the cast of Christopher Nolan's latest film, led by Matt Damon as Odysseus. He says Nolan allows each actor to feel out their roles and create their own best performance.
6: He actually is a lot more go with the flow than you'd imagine. Like, he's a perfectionist in many ways that you have to be as a director, and he has a vision that he wants to fulfill. But he gives us freedom as actors, and there's a messiness to some of it that he wants. That's what makes it so raw, so real. He puts us in situations and then turns the camera on.
5: The Rubettes guitarist Tony Thorpe has died at the age of 80. The 70s band are best known for their hit Sugar Baby Love and wearing trademark white suits and caps on stage. And Delta Goodrum's announced a tour of the UK and Europe after representing Australia in the Eurovision Song Contest. The singer came fourth in the competition in May and will also compete in Strictly Come Dancing in the coming months. She'll go on tour early next year, hitting cities like London, Manchester, Brighton and Glasgow.
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7: A nice day today, top temperature peak 26 degrees Celsius, remaining fine and dry this evening and overnight. Overnight lows down to 12 degrees Celsius, and then into Wednesday with another dry and fine day across our region. The best of any sunny spells across the southern parts of our region, feeling warm once again with a top temperature of 26 degrees Celsius.
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Good evening. Day two of a school holidays. How is it all going? Is it that stressful? No, it's okay. It'll be fine. It'll be fine. I've got an idea about the school holidays. Anyway, we'll talk about that a little bit later on in the show. A lot of parents are sort of sharing things out. Very difficult, isn't it? If you imagine both parents are at work, to try and get it all covered at a reasonable cost with children being off school for 6 weeks, it's a lot of time because you'd be taking all your holidays in one go to try and cover it all out. And not everybody has school teachers' holidays. Some people only have sort of 3-4 weeks per year, don't they? So it's actually quite difficult to plan it all out. But anyway, enjoy the summer, at least the weather's on our side, which is quite nice. I remember when I was off school holidays, it always seemed to be sunny all the time in the summer. And we're making a big issue about the heat wave, and I know temperatures are a lot hotter than we are used to, but it is summer. And in the olden days, when I was a lad, before we got acne spots and still had short trousers on, the summer holidays from school, they went on for days and days and days. And the weather was always good. I can't really remember it raining a lot, apart from the summer of 76, which was the drought year. And we went on a family holiday to Blackpool. And you know what? It rained every single day. All the fields up there were green and lush and lovely. And everywhere else in the UK, everything was just burnt to a cinder. And we came back to Nuneaton to a plague of ladybirds which had invaded from Great Yarmouth, the Far East. There we are. That's what I remember of this summer of 1976. And it went on for ages and ages and ages without rain, didn't it? Right, we'll do Lady Gaga, Bruno Mars, Die With A Smile, music all safe from the Pointer Sisters. I'm so excited. And then we'll be taking some clues to our tease competition, Be My Guest.

0: Lady Gaga and Bruno Mars, Die with a Smile, and I'm so excited. The reporter says that I'm quite excited as well. It's the Late Show on Anchor Radio. I'm easily pleased. So we've got the tease competition, Be My Guest. We've got the clues for you. We've got picture clues on our social media feeds of Facebook and Twitter. If you scroll back to yesterday lunchtime, you'll see a couple of pictures there, which should help to identify a man. Middle name of Charles Robert, born on the 11th of April, 1960. And here's a piece of music which might help you on your way to guess the guess as well. Unmistakable piece of music, isn't it? But maybe it's not quite as obvious as you think. There's normally a twist in the competition, but here we go. He's an English TV presenter, journalist, author and farmer, best known perhaps for hosting a motoring television programme and also some motor journalism. He's also the host of a quiz show. And I think that's all I'm telling you for now. Oh, one thing I can tell you, that in an ITV poll, he's ranked at number 19 of television's 50 greatest stars. There we are. That's not a bad little achievement, is it? I'm not on the telly, but I'm not even on the list. So there we are. Anyway, those are your clues, and we'll have some more on The Late Show tomorrow night from 10 o'clock when we're back on air. All to play for, we've got some more quizzing with Richard Smith later on in this hour with his trivia challenge question. And in addition to that, music from Take That, Randy Crawford, Flo and David Bowie. Those collectively make up our musical montage in this hour of the show. Music next, Ruthless and Chaka Khan and Ain't Nobody.
1: 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At the front, back and both sides. If you don't know where they are, you could be sitting in one without even realising. Know the zones, pass safely and where possible, don't linger next to an HGV. Look out for each other. Search Know the Zones, National Highways.
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Ruthless and Chaka Khan, Ain't Nobody. There we are. It's 24 minutes past 10 o'clock on The Late Show. Now, here's the thing. We briefly touched on this subject last night. School holidays. It's an awful long time to be off school, 6 weeks. Some parts of the United Kingdom, in particular, I think Hull and East Yorkshire, they have 7 weeks school holidays this particular year. 7 whole weeks off school. Teachers and students alike are cheering in glee, in joy. But it is a bit of a battle, isn't it, to keep children entertained, particularly with the high cost of everything, because even with the slight reduction in VAT rates achieved by the government over the last couple of weeks, a day out at, say, a theme park is still quite an expensive day out. If there's a couple of kids and maybe a couple of parents, a couple of grown-ups going, you know, it's quite expensive. I've got a pass for Alton Towers, but I pay so much per year and you get 3 access unlimited, which is great. But even getting 2 grandchildren in and my wife at the same time, you generally you're looking £80-90. So that's before any food and travel costs. So, it is quite expensive. It does seem to be quite an expensive way of spending a day. And a lot of the theme parks, they're all doing the same thing. You know, it's all quite an expensive achievement, really. But if you look closely, there are things you can do. You can do really simple things, I guess, like going out on a little picnic, going to the park and having a bit of a mess about there. Just a few ideas. You maybe do a little bit of Googling and be a bit imaginative and keep yourselves entertained for the next 6 weeks. A long time, though, isn't it? But here's my thought. I wonder why we do have 6 weeks school holiday. Why do we have a long holiday? If you think when in the workplace, you only have perhaps a couple of weeks off in the summer, don't you? You know, probably have 4 or 5 weeks of annual leave that you can pick at different points. So why don't schools just do that? Why don't you just have a week at Christmas, a couple of weeks in the summer, maybe a week at Easter, and perhaps chuck an extra one in October? And everybody will be happy then. Yeah, it'd be great, wouldn't it? And it will get children into the sort of the mode of a normal working pattern as well. It's going to go down well, isn't it? School teachers won't like that, I can tell you. Anyway, Queen playing next, a crazy little thing called Love. We've got music from Selena Gomez, the Commodores, and Michael Jackson.

0: Late Night Radio's Late Night Radio Show. The tunes keep on coming, and they will in a moment with our musical montage set number one on tonight's show. It starts in a moment with Take That and Relight My Fire.
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0: Take That, Relight My Fire, A Rainy Night in Georgia, Randy Crawford. Oh, my beans are crying out for rain. Randy, if you could do something there, rainy night in Weddington would be fantastic. Just overnight, and then get the sun back out tomorrow so we can all enjoy the school holidays. Flo and Cardboard Box ended that little montage, my musical montage, another one in the next hour of tonight's show. Elvis Presley, Always On My Mind, taking us towards the latest national and international news at 11 o'clock tonight. And then we'll take a look at the weather forecast for the Anchor Radio region, see how it's all going to pan out for your Wednesday.
1: It's the A to Z of Pop Trivia Challenge. Hello there, it's Richard Smith here with another A to Z of Pop Trivia Challenge for you. And I'm looking for the answer to the following question. Lips Inc. was telling us all about what sort of F town in 1980? Lips Inc. was telling us all about what sort of F town in 1980? Okay, your time's up. Did you get it? Well, the answer I was looking for was Funky Town.

0: get the message. Well, that's all for now, but please do join me again soon here on your favourite station for more from the A to Z of Pop. And I'll see you later. Ta-ra!
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1: From the Sky News Centre at 11, a court's heard Anne Widdecombe was hit 21 times over the head with a hammer at her home in Devon. The former Tory minister was discovered at her property on Dartmoor almost 2 weeks ago. The suspects appeared in court charged over her murder. The US Defence Secretary has been heckled by protesters at a Congress hearing in Washington. Pete Hegseth was interrupted four times by demonstrators shouting, "Stop bombing our children in Iran and Palestine. This is illegal." He's giving evidence to lawmakers overseeing a request for additional funding in the Middle East war. Mr. Hegseth says the conflicts cost an estimated £37.5 billion so far. Andy Burnham's told his cabinet their mission will be to take pressure off people's shoulders. The new prime minister's promised to lead a cost of living government as he gathered his top team for the first time. He's already announced a tax cut on electricity bills. Ukrainian President Volodymyr Zelensky has sacked the country's army commander-in-chief. His dismissal comes just days after the removal of popular defence minister Mykhailo Fedorov, a move that triggered street protests across the country. Chelsea have announced the signing of England midfielder Morgan Rodgers from Aston Villa. He arrives at Stamford Bridge in a British record deal worth £117 million. Former Chelsea player Jodie Morris says the club deserves a lot of credit.
2: There's no way that Morgan Rodgers is signing for Chelsea without having talks with Xabi Alonso. And to get someone of that quality after the season that Chelsea have had last year, I mean, there's a lot of people that I'm sure deserves a pat on the back.
1: And Hearts have been thrashed 4-0 by Sturm Graz to leave their Champions League hopes hanging by a thread. The teams meet for the second leg of their second qualifying round tie at Tynecastle next week. That's the latest. I'm Daisy Steele.
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4: We overnight with a few mists and fog patches in places. Minimum temperatures of 12 degrees Celsius. The outlook for Wednesday, another dry, fine day with the best of sunny spells across the southern parts of our region. Feeling warm again though with highs of 26 degrees.
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Chic and Good Times and Hands to Heaven from Brave. It's 10 minutes now past 11 o'clock into the second hour of Late with Carl. I think the batteries are going in my mouse on the computer. Why does it always happen in the middle of a show when you haven't got any batteries handy? I'm going to have to start banging keys on the keyboard to make things happen in a moment. That's going to sound very professional, isn't it? How are you getting on with these clues on our tease competition? Be my guest. Charles Robert, born on the 11th of April in 1960, linked very closely to this piece of music.

I could try and do an impersonation, but I don't think it's going to work. It's you know, my days of impersonating people seem to have been long gone now, because they always sound a bit weird, so we won't do that. Howard Jones now, and new song. It is The Late Show on Anchor Radio with Carl Sainz through until midnight for your Tuesday.

0: Howard Jones' new song at 11:15. Another musical montage, some more trivia challenge with Richard Smith, all to come on the show between now and midnight, when we've got Magic at Midnight directly after the Midnight News, where we're playing four lovely songs all mixed together, all very mellow, as we start our overnight music jam.
1: The sun was shining, the dogs were quacking. All was well as Derek Jones stubbed out his lunchtime cigarette on the ground and put his rubbish in the bin. On his way back to work, he suddenly felt terribly guilty. But why? What had he done? He was racking his brains, and then he saw it. A duck pointing angrily at his discarded cigarette butt. You don't think you're a litterer, but cigarette butts are rubbish. If you smoke, bin your butts. Keep Britain tidy.

Tina Charles, I Love to Love, Dancing on the Ceiling from Lionel Richie and Jessie J, and Happy. 27 minutes after 11 now. Late show, Tuesday night, with Carl Stein here on Anchor Radio. 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And of course, you can follow us on Facebook and Twitter as well, which is where you'll find my clues to our tease competition, Be My Guest This Week.

0: Frankie Valli, My Eyes Adored You. Romantic old fool. I wonder if he used that as a chat-up line in his day. But he did. Then the Temptations with a song called Get Ready, just a little after 11:30. Latest news at midnight, of course, tonight. And also a detailed look at the Anchor Radio weather forecast. Music from Heart, Kenny Rogers, Anne-Marie with Shania Twain and Cool in the Gang. All featured in a moment. It's Musical Montage, set number 2.
1: It was just another day. A familiar drive through familiar country. But then, just around the corner, came the unexpected. He'd let his speed creep a little too high as he approached a bend. And he was no longer driving at the right speed for the road. The scary thing is, he didn't even realize. Driving even a little too fast for the situation is a major cause of collisions, especially on country roads where you don't know what's around the corner. Think. Don't let your speed creep.
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0: Hearts Alone we've got tonight from Kenny Rogers and Sheena Easton. Anne-Marie with Shania Twain, Unhealthy and Fresh from Cool and the Gang, like a punnet of strawberries and cream. Beautiful. Right, that's almost it for tonight's show. We've got Demis Roussos, Shalimar and Spandau Ballet to play us out. How are you getting on with those clues? We'll have some more clues for you on The Late Show tomorrow night in the first half an hour when Late with Carl returns to air from 10 o'clock. Have a peaceful night. Have a lovely day tomorrow. And I'll talk to you on the wireless and on your smart speaker from 10 when we have another edition of Late with Carl on air for you. Here's Richard with this hour's trivia challenge question.
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2: Hello there, it's Richard Smith here with another A to Z of Pop Trivia Challenge for you, and I'm looking for the answer to the following question. Feels Like I'm in Love was a 1980 UK number one song for which former Opportunity Knox winning M? Feels Like I'm in Love was a 1980 UK number one for which former Opportunity Knox winning M? Okay, your time's up. Did you get it? Well, the answer I was looking for was Kelly Marie. I didn't know she was on Opportunity Knox. Well, that's all for now, but please do join me again soon here on your favourite station for more from the A to Z of Pop. And I'll see you later. Take care. Ta-ra!
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1: From the Sky News Centre at midnight, a court's heard Anne Widdecombe died after being hit on the head 21 times with a hammer. The former Conservative minister was eating lunch at her home on Dartmoor when she was attacked earlier this month. A suspect, 28-year-old Joshua Kerry from Rotherham, has been remanded in custody. Our reporter Amelia Harper's at the Old Bailey.
2: They called it a planned and targeted attack. Those are the words of the prosecution. And initial investigations appear that Anne Widdecombe died of a blunt force trauma injury to the head.
1: Andy Burnham insists his Labour Party will show how it's going to pay for policies. The new Prime Minister's chaired his first cabinet meeting in the job, promising to lead a cost-of-living government. His new Chancellor, John Healey, has addressed Treasury staff for the first time since his appointment.
3: I'm still burning with a passion about this institution as a force for stability, for security, for growth, a force for a successful Britain.
1: Ukrainian President Volodymyr Zelensky has sacked the country's army commander-in-chief, Oleksandr Syrsky. It comes days after he dismissed his popular defence minister in a move that triggered nationwide protests. A humanitarian worker is being monitored in isolation at a specialist London hospital after potential exposure to Ebola while treating patients in the Democratic Republic of the Congo. The UK Health Security Agency says they have no symptoms. Morgan Rodgers has become the most expensive British player after completing his move to Chelsea from Aston Villa. The England midfielder arrives at Stamford Bridge for £117 million and has signed a contract through until 2033. A monkey's been found on a bus in London. The female common marmoset, since nicknamed Oyster, was discovered in an abandoned laundry bag in Kensal Rise. That's the latest. I'm Daisy Steele.
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5: Another dry, fine day today with some good sunny spells across the region. Feeling warm once again with highs of 26 degrees. And the outlook for Thursday and Friday, staying fine and dry, very warm Thursday and Friday, likely to remain dry on Saturday, although some rain may reach the area later in the day.
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0: 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It's the A to Z of Pop Trivia Challenge.
1: Hello there, it's Richard Smith here with another A to Z of Pop Trivia Challenge for you, and I'm looking for the answer to the following question. For Your Love was a 1965 UK number 3 hit for which Y? For Your Love was a 1965 UK number 3 hit for which Y? Okay, your time's up. Did you get it? Well, the answer I was looking for was the Yardbirds.

0: 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And I'll see you later. Ta-ra!
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